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2: Partly cloudy tonight and a low of 15. Tomorrow, mainly cloudy, good chance of showers and thunderstorms, high of 25. On Friday, good chance of showers, 25 degrees, and then sunny on Saturday with a high of 29. Current weather conditions can be found anytime on your Swift Current online app. I'm Judy Peters.
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9: Partly cloudy tonight and a low of 15. Tomorrow, mainly cloudy, good chance of showers and thunderstorms. High of 25. On Friday, good chance of showers, 25 degrees, and then sunny on Saturday with a high of 29. Current weather conditions can be found anytime on your Swift Current Online app. I'm Judy Peters.
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8: Partly cloudy tonight and a low of 15. Tomorrow, mainly cloudy, good chance of showers and thunderstorms, high of 25. On Friday, good chance of showers, 25 degrees, and then sunny on Saturday with a high of 29. Current weather conditions can be found anytime on your Swift Current online app. I'm Judy Peters.
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6: Partly cloudy tonight and a low of 15. Tomorrow, mainly cloudy, good chance of showers and thunderstorms. High of 25. On Friday, good chance of showers, 25 degrees, and then sunny on Saturday with a high of 29. Current weather conditions can be found anytime on your Swift Current Online app. I'm Judy Peters.
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8: Partly cloudy tonight and a low of 15. Tomorrow, mainly cloudy, good chance of showers and thunderstorms, high of 25. On Friday, good chance of showers, 25 degrees, and then sunny on Saturday with a high of 29. Current weather conditions can be found anytime on your Swift Current Online app. I'm Judy Peters.
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beer joint with a few of the guys. 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
9: Partly cloudy tonight and a low of 15. Tomorrow, mainly cloudy, good chance of showers and thunderstorms. High of 25. On Friday, good chance of showers, 25 degrees, and then sunny on Saturday with a high of 29. Current weather conditions can be found anytime on your Swift Current Online app. I'm Judy Peters.
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7: Partly cloudy tonight and a low of 15. Tomorrow, mainly cloudy, good chance of showers and thunderstorms, high of 25. On Friday, good chance of showers, 25 degrees, and then sunny on Saturday with a high of 29. Current weather conditions can be found anytime on your Swift Current online app. I'm Judy Peters.
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10: Partly cloudy tonight and a low of 15. Tomorrow, mainly cloudy, good chance of showers and thunderstorms. High of 25. On Friday, good chance of showers, 25 degrees, and then sunny on Saturday with a high of 29. Current weather conditions can be found anytime on your Swift Current online app. I'm Judy Peters.
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We get it. So are we. Gathering news and telling stories about our community. 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
2: Partly cloudy tonight and a low of 15. Tomorrow, mainly cloudy, good chance of showers and thunderstorms, high of 25. On Friday, good chance of showers, 25 degrees, and then sunny on Saturday with a high of 29. Current weather conditions can be found anytime on your Swift Current Online app. I'm Judy Peters.
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4: Partly cloudy tonight and a low of 15. Tomorrow, mainly cloudy, good chance of showers and thunderstorms. High of 25. On Friday, good chance of showers, 25 degrees, and then sunny on Saturday with a high of 29. Current weather conditions can be found anytime on your Swift Current online app. I'm Judy Peters.
3: You're busy. 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
11: Partly cloudy tonight and a low of 15. Tomorrow, mainly cloudy, good chance of showers and thunderstorms, high of 25. On Friday, good chance of showers, 25 degrees, and then sunny on Saturday with a high of 29. Current weather conditions can be found anytime on your Swift Current Online app. I'm Judy Peters.
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5: Partly cloudy tonight and a low of 15. Tomorrow, mainly cloudy, good chance of showers and thunderstorms. High of 25. On Friday, good chance of showers, 25 degrees, and then sunny on Saturday with a high of 29. Current weather conditions can be found anytime on your Swift Current online app. I'm Judy Peters.
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0: Got lunch plans Friday, July 3rd? 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

0: Got lunch plans Friday, July 3rd? 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

0: Got lunch plans Friday, July 3rd? 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

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How did I get so ill?

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1: Good morning. I'm Eric Haddam. A Canada Day celebration in Memorial Park brought hundreds together yesterday afternoon with speeches, food, and family activities. Member of Parliament for Swift Current Grasslands Kindersley, Jeremy Patzer, says Canada Day is an important opportunity to recognize the people who contribute to the community.
2: When you look at all the people that have chosen to make Canada their home, it just shows how strong our country actually is.
1: You can read more on Swift Current Online. A theft and break-in this past weekend at a business on Gull Lake's Proton Avenue has Swift Current Rural and Morse RCMP seeking information about the incident from the public. It was determined that a break-and-enter had occurred between 8:30 p.m. on June 26th and 9 a.m. on June 27th. A number of food items, including ice cream and chicken breasts, were taken. The matter is still under investigation, and folks with any information are asked to contact Swift Current Rural RCMP or submit a tip through Saskatchewan Crime Stoppers. Kids took over Taillight Tuesday this week as the Rogue Cruisers Car Club hosted a family night in partnership with Swift Current Soapbox Derby Association. Children brought everything from power wheels to bicycles and toy cars to join in the fun.
3: It was really fun. It was good to get them involved. That's kind of the future of this, so it's good to set the hook.
1: The evening also featured a barbecue fundraiser and activities for families. Army Paintball is trading paintballs for paws this Friday with a fundraiser benefiting the Swift Current SPCA. The event features paintball, laser tag, and archery tag, with proceeds supporting the local animal shelter.
4: We all came up with the idea of putting a day of fun on for the SPCA, Paintball for Paws, we call it.
1: The fundraiser runs July 4th at Army Paintball. And with the moisture this year, farmers are being advised to start scouting wheat fields for any signs of wheat midge. Dr. Tyler Wist, a research scientist in field crop entomology with Agriculture and Agri-Food Canada, says growers should scout on warm, calm evenings, adding the insect has a very distinct appearance.
5: The orange blossom wheat midge, that's its full common name, is orange. And so you're looking for something that looks like an orange mosquito, and it'll be sitting on the heads of wheat because the females are there trying to lay eggs.
1: Wist says that they've already identified two hot spots with pheromone traps showing over 100 in the Bow Valley area of Alberta and over 200 around Wauwinisa, Manitoba. While in Saskatchewan, the Prairie Pest Monitoring Map shows potential hot spots both north and south of Regina.
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6: I'm Colin Powers with a look at sports. The Swift Current 57 split a Canada Day doubleheader in Regina yesterday. Brady Bye hit a walk-off grand slam to lift the Red Sox to a 5-4 victory in Game 1. Keegan Noller went 3-for-4 with a 2-run homer in the loss. In Game 2, Mace Wheeler homered in the 5th inning and hit the game-winning RBI single in the 7th to give the 57s an 8-7 win. Malachi Jaramillo also hit a 3-run shot for Swift Current. The 57s play the Red Sox again tomorrow night at Mitchell Field. Former Swift Current Broncos goaltender Stuart Skinner is headed back to Canada after signing a 2-year, $7.5 million contract with the Winnipeg Jets. The 27-year-old owns a 121-71-23 record in 224 NHL games and helped Edmonton reach back-to-back Stanley Cup finals before finishing last season in Pittsburgh. Also, on the opening day of free agency, former Broncos forward Lane Peterson signed a 2-year deal with the Los Angeles Kings, carrying an average annual value of $875. A Southwest Saskatchewan connection is officially going to the Regina Pats. Parker Trottier, the grandson of Brian Trottier, signed his WHL scholarship and development agreement Wednesday, less than a week after being drafted by the Montreal Canadiens. The Edina, Minnesota native was Regina's first-round pick in the 2023 U.S. Priority Draft and recorded 8 goals and 14 points last season in the USHL. He's committed to the University of Notre Dame for the 27-28 season. And after being rained out last weekend, the Tennis Association of Swift Current will host its open house Saturday at Riverside Park. It will kick off with a chance to try tennis for kids ages 6 to 8 from 9 a.m. to 9:50, wrap up with ages 15 and older from noon to 12:50. No equipment is needed, but a limited number of spots are available. And today is also the last day to register for the kids' tennis and soccer camp. That's running from July 6th to 9th from 9 a.m. to 3:30. We have all the details for you on Swift Current Online. 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
8: Good morning, it's Eric Adam taking a look at your 5-day weather forecast. Today's going to see a mix of sun and cloud with a 60.

0: 30% chance of showers and another high of 27. And on Monday, sunny and a warm high of plus 29. Local news, local weather, local sports, and local radio can all be found on SwiftCurrentOnline.com.
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Max McNown and Better Me For You is on Country 94.1, Country 1490. Hello and good morning. It is Chris along with you here in the morning show, powered by Canadian Tire. Happy Thursday and welcome to the weird part of the week. That middle of the week break just totally throws everything for a loop. I mean, there was portions yesterday where I thought it was Saturday, and then I'm like, no, it's Sunday. You got to go to work tomorrow. And it's like, no, it's Wednesday. And then you got to get your head cycled around going back to work for a couple of days. If you're a Monday to Friday-er, of course. Definitely strange, but here we are. And we'll rock and roll as we always do. 14 degrees right now here in downtown Swift Current. Shaunavon sitting at a temperature of 12. 24 degrees, the expected high in both spots today. It clearly did rain overnight, as you can see. The streets are wet, as are cars, etc. And it definitely looks like it's about to fall at any given time here. 60% chance of showers and a risk of a thunderstorm throughout the day today. 16 degrees overnight is what we're going to see. But Friday, looking dynamite. Mainly sunshine and 27 degrees and great weekend weather, too. More details you can get on by checking out the Canada West Harvest Center local weather page on Swift Current Online. Well, coming up a little bit later on here in the morning show, we're going to be chatting with our friend John Griffin from the Royal Canadian Legion about the community barbecue.

0: That is happening tomorrow. It is our very first community charity barbecue here at Golden West for the year, and we are excited. How they operate is really simple. You're going to come down, you're going to pay $10 or however much you choose to donate, and get yourself some tasty burgers and drinks, and the best part is 100% of all the proceeds we take in are going towards our chosen charity, which in this particular barbecue is our friends at the Legion. So we'll chat more about them, about that coming up. Plus, we're going to talk to our friends at Lac Pelche as they get set for a weekend full of fun. All coming up this weekend. That details are on the way. Birthdays, anniversaries at 7:40, and your chance to win some tickets to the Clearwater Drive-In. We're going to be doing a brand new giveaway later in the show as well, so stay tuned for that. Music coming around the corner, a little Ella Langley and Morgan Wallen is on the way.
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2: Good morning, it's Eric Adam taking a look at your five-day weather forecast. Today's going to see a mix of sun and cloud with a 60% chance of showers and a risk of thunderstorm. Fog patches dissipating this morning. Wind becoming southwest 20 kilometers an hour this afternoon with a high of 24, humidex of 27, and a UV index of 6 or high. Tonight, mainly cloudy with a 30% chance of showers in the evening with another risk of a thunderstorm clearing late this evening. Wind southwest 20 kilometers an hour becoming light in the evening with a low of 16. For Friday, mainly sunny, wind becoming southwest 20 kilometers an hour near noon with a high of 27. For Saturday, sunny and a high of 28. Sunday, a mix of sun and cloud with a 30% chance of showers and another high of 27. And on Monday, sunny and a warm high of plus 29. 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

0: That's the James Barker Band and Keep It Simple on Country 94.1, Country 1490. Also the latest from Ella Langley and Morgan Wallen. Coming in just beforehand, my name is Chris. Appreciate you tuning in with me here on the show, powered by Canadian Tire. 6:20 right now as we mosey right along into your information update. Soon, news, weather, and sports going to be taken away by the gentleman joining me in studio at this time, Mr. Eric Haddam. Good morning, Eric.
1: Good morning, Chris. How are you?
0: I'm weird today.
1: Why weird?
0: It's probably not the answer you were expecting.
1: No.
0: It feels like a weird morning. You know, when you go to work for 2 days, you have a day right in the middle where you don't go to work, and then you're celebrating out in the, you know, with other friends and family, and you're having a great day off, and then you're like, oh, wait, it's not the weekend. And then you got to go back for 2 days? It just feels weird.
1: See, I'm fine with that. I like a little break in between.
0: Okay.
1: But... mind you, that's just me.
0: That's fair. I'm a little out of sorts because I thought it was Monday for a while, and then I'm like, no, it's not Monday. And then I'm like, well, I have 2 days. I got to get back into the swing of things.
1: Get right back into it. There you go.
0: What's happening in the news today, sir?
1: Well, we hope you had a happy Canada Day yesterday. We recapped the Canada Day celebration Memorial Park yesterday. I know I saw you out there. I was out there with a friend of mine. Took in the sights and sounds of Canada Day.
0: Oh yeah, we had everybody out there. So the girls had hot dogs and cupcakes, and went and played some games. Which, by the way, hats off to Tourism Swift Current bringing those game activity type things in there.
1: Yeah, those look
0: fantastic.
1: Cool.
0: Fantastic. That was easily a way to have us stay longer and visit more. And it was cool. Great job. Hats off.
1: Those looked really cool. I didn't try any of them myself, but they looked really cool.
0: I will tell you this. The children in line do get upset when the adult takes over. I don't know from experience. I'm just saying they don't like it.
1: Fair enough. Police are continuing to investigate a recent break-in and theft that saw a variety of food items stolen from a Gull Lake ice cream shop, including, of course, ice cream. And get this, chicken breasts.
0: Chicken breasts are expensive, man. If someone's got those, I mean, I can see why that would be a chosen item to snag. Unfortunately for the Gull Lake business, for sure. It definitely sucks, but hopefully that can get resolved.
1: Hopefully. And we're recapping this week's Tail Light Tuesdays. The Road Cruisers partnered once again with the Swift Current Soapbox Association for a special kids' night, complete with a Hot Wheels track. Now, I didn't go partake in that, but that would be right up my alley because I collect Hot Wheels. I have a tub of them under my bed.
0: No, are they in boxes still?
1: No.
0: Are they all?
1: No,
0: they're all taken out like they're usable toys.
1: Chris, I was a kid once,
0: and
1: when you're a kid, you play with your toys. So yeah, I used to drive my little Hot Wheels cars around the rug in the living room.
0: It must have been challenging being 7 feet tall at 6 years old. Like, you towered over all of the other children.
1: I think I would have been about maybe 5 feet tall. Okay. Not quite 7 feet, but close.
0: We're getting there. No, it was cool. Road Cruisers have that cool Hot Wheels track, and it's fun. They usually have it out when they do their car show along with the Market Square. Yeah. So,
1: and I believe they do it out at Picnic in the Park as well.
0: Yeah, they do. So lots of cool stuff there for sure. All those details, you can get them coming up in a few minutes' time with your information update.
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1: Good morning. I'm Eric Haddam. Yesterday's Canada Day celebration at Memorial Park provided free family fun with bouncy castles and an art exhibit. Tourism Swift Current Executive Director Mitchell Cook says this year's celebration was expanded to make the event more family friendly.
2: Member of Parliament Jeremy Katzer join us. We had Deputy Mayor Bruce Dagg. We had some Indigenous elders, Barb Parchman and Sylvia Thorburn. And then, of course, we had Arthur and Celedonia, who are new Canadian citizens, talk to us as well.
1: He says the goal is to make the annual celebration more welcoming for families while encouraging community participation. Police are continuing to investigate a recent break-in and theft that saw a variety of food items stolen from a Gull Lake ice cream shop. On Sunday, Swift Current Rural and Morse RCMP received a report of a break and enter at a business on Proton Avenue that happened between 8:30 p.m. on June 26th and 9 a.m. on June 27th. Anyone with information about the incident is asked to contact Swift Current Rural RCMP or submit a tip through Saskatchewan Crime Stoppers at 1-800-222-TIPS. One of the biggest attractions of this week's Tail Light Tuesday wasn't a classic car. The Road Cruiser's Hot Wheels track kept kids busy throughout the evening.
3: There was a lineup at the Hot Wheels track all night, and yeah, the kids just have a blast on that, so it's fun. Anytime we can bring it out and involve the kids, it's really good.
1: The family-themed event also included prize draws and a barbecue hosted by the Swift Current Soapbox Derby Association. A new fundraiser for the Swift Current SPCA hopes to become an annual tradition. Army paintball owner Andy Keyes says supporting local charities is something the business enjoys doing every year.
4: We love doing the stuff for the charities and pets, kids, and the elderly. We like to do anything, you know, if we can do something for the community, it's just, yeah, we just love to do it.
1: Paintball for Paws takes place Friday and will feature paintball, laser tag, and archery tag. And farmers are being encouraged to be out scouting for wheat midge. Rains throughout the prairies this year have created the ideal environment for the pests. Dr. Tyler Wist, research scientist and field crop entomology with Agriculture and Agri-Food Canada, says pheromone traps have already identified hotspots for the insect, which look like an orange mosquito.
5: Naomi in Bull Valley, she's already got 100 on her trap. And we've got one spot in Manitoba, Wawanisa, I think it was, that had over 200 on their trap. And so emergence has started in pockets across the prairies.
1: WIST notes the Prairie Pest Monitoring Network Wheat Midge Map also identified potential risk areas around Regina. Unchecked infestations can result in yield losses ranging from 40% to 90%, along with grade reductions.
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7: I'm Colin Powers with a look at sports. The Swift Current 57s earned a doubleheader split against the defending champion Regina Red Sox yesterday in the Queen City. Keegan Noller hit a two-run homer as the 57s built a 5-0 lead after five innings in Game 1. But the Red Sox rallied late and Brady Bye walked it off with a grand slam to take the opener 5-4. The 57s won the nightcap 8-7. Malachi Jaramillo hit a three-run homer and Mace Wheeler added a solo shot and drove in the go-ahead run with an RBI single in the seventh. Swift Current hosts Regina in their next game tomorrow night. A member of the 2018 Edmonton Cup champions is returning to Canada to continue his NHL career. Former Broncos netminder Stuart Skinner agreed to a two-year contract with Winnipeg worth $3.75 million per season after splitting last year between Edmonton and Pittsburgh. Skinner posted 6 shutouts during Swift Current's championship playoff run in 2018, and former Broncos forward Lane Peterson also found a new home Wednesday, signing a 2-year contract with the LA Kings worth $875,000 annually. Southwest Saskatchewan has another connection in the Western Hockey League. The grandson of Valmaurice Brian Trottier, Parker Trottier, has signed with the Regina Pats less than a week after being selected by the Montreal Canadiens in the 6th round of the NHL draft. The 18-year-old winger scored 8 goals and 14 points in 24 games with the U.S. National Team Development Program last season and is committed to Notre Dame for the 2027-28 campaign. and after being postponed last weekend due to rain. An open house is happening Saturday at Riverside Park, offering youth of all skill levels an opportunity to try tennis for free. The Tennis Association of Swift Current's open house will be broken into four time slots for four different age categories, and no equipment is needed. Today is also the final day for people to register for the three-day kids tennis and soccer camp this month, targeted toward kids born between 2015 and 2018. You can learn how to register for those programs on Swift Current Online. 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
1: Good morning, it's Eric Adam. Taking a look at your five-day forecast. Today is going to see a mix of sun and cloud with a 60% chance of showers and a risk of a thunderstorm. Fog patches dissipating this morning. Wind becoming southwest 20 kilometers an hour this afternoon with a high of 24, a humidex of 27, and a UV index of 6 or high. Tonight, mainly cloudy with a 30% chance of showers in the evening and another risk of a thunderstorm. Clearing late this evening. Wind southwest 20 kilometers an hour becoming light in the evening with a low of 16. For Friday, mainly sunny, wind becoming southwest 20 kilometers an hour near noon with a high of 27. For Saturday, sunny and a high of 28. Sunday, a mix of sun and cloud with a 30% chance of showers and a high of 27. And to kick off your work week on Monday, sunny with a high of plus 29. 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
1: Johnny Cash, I Walk the Line on Country 94.1, Country 1490. Hello and good morning. It's 6:43 here and the show powered by Canadian Tire. Appreciate you tuning in with me today. My name is Chris as we mosey along downtown Swift Current, currently sitting at a temperature of 14 degrees and a little bit of cloud coverage right now, but the sun is kind of peering through, so we do have that. 12 degrees in Shaunavon, 24 the expected high in the day with a mix of sun and cloud, and a 60% chance we're going to see some showers and a risk of a thunderstorm in there as well. Overnight down to 16, chance of showers as well, but Friday and Saturday so far looking dynamite. Now, if we can hang on to that, then that's some good news, because Saturday is going to be a fun time out in Webb for the Summer Fun Day. They've got lots of stuff going on July the 4th. A 10 a.m. pancake breakfast hosted by the Old Guys Card Club and sponsored by Royal Canadian Wholesale. 1 p.m. activities will start, including a three-legged race, egg race, sack race, and then donkey rides as well. They've got a pickup ball game at 2, plus the beer guards will be open. Bring your own lawn chair, ball glove, bucket golf all day long, hosted by the Webb Rec Board. It's a way for them to have fun, get out, and just enjoy a good time. That's what they're shooting for, is enjoying a fun and a good time. And the sun looks like it's going to be the one that's going to make it happen for sure out in Webb. If you're looking for any more details or information, you can contact Cassidy at 306-741-7113.
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6: Good morning, it's Eric Adam. Take a look at your five-day forecast. Today is going to see a mix of sun and cloud with a 60% chance of showers and a risk of a thunderstorm. Fog patches dissipating this morning. Wind becoming southwest 20 kilometers an hour this afternoon with a high of 24, a humidex of 27, and a UV index of 6 or high. Tonight, mainly cloudy with a 30% chance of showers in the evening and another risk of a thunderstorm. Clearing late this evening. Wind southwest 20 kilometers an hour becoming light in the evening with a low of 16. For Friday, mainly sunny, wind becoming southwest 20 kilometers an hour near noon with a high of 27. For Saturday, sunny and a high of 28. Sunday, a mix of sun and cloud with a 30% chance of showers and a high of 27. And to kick off your work week on Monday, sunny with a high of plus 29. For local news, weather, and sports anytime, or to stream local radio anywhere, make sure you're checking out SwiftCurrentOnline.com or downloading your Swift Current Online app.
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handsome ranger was about to meet his death. 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There was 40 feet between them when they stopped to make their play.

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1: Big Iron from Coulter Wall on Country 94.1, Country 1490. Now, that one might not be a classic country song, in particular by Coulter Wall, but it was a remake of one of my favorite songs from 1960. Marty Robbins originally put that one out on his Gunfighter Ballads and Trail Songs album. Thanks so much for tuning in with me this morning at 6:55 on the show. My name is Chris as we get set for your information update, news, weather, and sports. All coming around the corner in just a moment's time. On the way after 7 o'clock, you know we've got our birthdays anniversaries coming up at 7:40. So if you know somebody celebrating, make sure you get in touch with us and let us know. 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Text the details to us on the Full Line Ag text line or head on over to Swift Current Online and click the greeting zone. 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
3: I'm Eric Adam. Here's what's coming up in news. Police are continuing to investigate a recent break-in and theft that saw a variety of food items stolen from a Gull Lake ice cream shop. And kids took over Tail Light Tuesday this week as the Road Cruisers Car Club hosted a family night in partnership with the Swift Current Soapbox Derby Association. 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
4: With the moisture this year, prairie farmers are being advised to start scouting wheat fields for any signs of wheat midge. Dr. Tyler West, a research scientist in field crop entomology with Agriculture and Agri-Food Canada, says growers should scout on warm palm evenings, adding that the insect has a very distinct appearance.
5: The orange blossom wheat midge, that's its full common name, is orange. And so you're looking for something that looks like an orange mosquito, and it'll be sitting on the heads of wheat.
4: He says they've already identified two hot spots with pheromone traps showing over 100 in the Bow Valley area of Alberta and over 200 around Wawanisa, Manitoba. In Saskatchewan, the Prairie Pest Monitoring Map shows potential hot spots north and south of Regina. For Golden West, I'm Glendalee Allen Vossler.
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3: Good morning. I'm Eric Adam. A Canada Day celebration in Memorial Park brought hundreds together yesterday afternoon with speeches, food, and family activities. Member of Parliament for Swift Current Grasslands Kindersley, Jeremy Patzer, says Canada Day is an important opportunity to recognize the people who contribute to the community.
11: When you look at all the people that have chosen to make Canada their home, it just shows how strong our country actually is.
3: You can read more on Swift Current Online. A theft and break-in this past weekend at a business on Gull Lake's Proton Avenue has Swift Current Rural and Morse RCMP seeking information about the incident from the public. It was determined that a break and enter had occurred between 8:30 p.m. on June 26th and 9 a.m. on June 27th. A number of food items, including ice cream and chicken breasts, were taken. The matter is still under investigation, and folks with any information are asked to contact Swiftcurrent Rural RCMP or submit a tip through Saskatchewan Crime Stoppers. Kids took over Tail Light Tuesday this week as the Rogue Cruisers Car Club hosted a family night in partnership with Swiftcurrent Soapbox Derby Association. Children brought everything from power wheels to bicycles and toy cars to join in the fun.
10: It was really fun. It was good to get them involved. That's kind of the future of this, so it's good to set the hook.
3: The evening also featured a barbecue fundraiser and activities for families. Army Paintball is trading paintballs for paws this Friday with a fundraiser benefiting the Swiftcurrent SPCA. The event features paintball, laser tag, and archery tag, with proceeds supporting the local animal shelter.
12: We all came up with the idea of putting a day of fun on for the SPCA, Paintball for Paws, we call it.
3: The fundraiser runs July 4th at Army Paintball. And with the moisture this year, farmers are being advised to start scouting wheat fields for any signs of wheat midge. Dr. Tyler Wist, a research scientist in field crop entomology with Agriculture and Agri-Food Canada, says growers should scout on warm, calm evenings, adding the insect has a very distinct appearance.
5: The orange blossom wheat midge, that's its full common name, is orange. And so you're looking for something that looks like an orange mosquito, and it'll be sitting on the heads of wheat because the females are there trying to lay eggs.
3: Wist says that they've already identified two hot spots with pheromone traps showing over 100 in the Bow Valley area of Alberta and over 200 around Wauwinisa, Manitoba, while in Saskatchewan, the Prairie Pest Monitoring Map shows potential hot spots both north and south of Regina.
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13: I'm Colin Powers with a look at sports. The Swiftcurrent 57 split a Canada Day doubleheader in Regina yesterday. Brady Bae hit a walk-off grand slam to lift the Red Sox to a 5-4 victory in Game 1. Keegan Noller went 3-for-4 with a 2-run homer in the loss. In Game 2, Mace Wheeler homered in the 5th inning and hit the game-winning RBI single in the 7th to give the 57s an 8-7 win. Malachi Jaramillo also hit a 3-run shot for Swiftcurrent. The 57s play the Red Sox again tomorrow night at Mitchell Field. Former Swiftcurrent Broncos goaltender Stuart Skinner is headed back to Canada after signing a 2-year, $7.5 million contract with the Winnipeg Jets. The 27-year-old owns a 121-71-23 record in 224 NHL games and helped Edmonton reach back-to-back Stanley Cup finals before finishing last season in Pittsburgh. Also, on the opening day of free agency, former Broncos forward Lane Peterson signed a 2-year deal with the Los Angeles Kings, carrying an average annual value of $875. A Southwest Saskatchewan connection is officially going to the Regina Pats. Parker Trottier, the grandson of Brian Trottier, signed his WHL scholarship and development agreement Wednesday, less than a week after being drafted by the Montreal Canadiens. The Edina, Minnesota native was Regina's first-round pick in the 2023 U.S. Priority Draft and recorded 8 goals and 14 points last season in the USHL. He's committed to the University of Notre Dame for the 27-28 season. And after being rained out last weekend, the Tennis Association of Swiftcurrent will host its open house Saturday at Riverside Park. It will kick off with a chance to try tennis for kids ages 6 to 8 from 9 a.m. to 9:50, wrap up with ages 15 and older from noon to 12:50. No equipment is needed, but a limited number of spots are available. And today is also the last day to register for the kids' tennis and soccer camp. That's running from July 6th to 9th from 9 a.m. to 3:30. We have all the details for you on Swiftcurrent Online. And if something's happening in your community, from breaking news to big game scores, tell us first. 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
3: Good morning, it's Eric Adam taking a look at your 5-day weather forecast. Today's going to see a mix of sun and cloud with a 60% chance of showers and a risk of thunderstorm. Fog patches dissipating this morning. Wind becoming southwest 20 kilometers an hour this afternoon with a high of 24, humidex of 27, and a UV index of 6 or high. Tonight, mainly cloudy with a 30% chance of showers in the evening with another risk of a thunderstorm clearing late this evening. Winds southwest 20 kilometers an hour, becoming light in the evening with a low of 16. For Friday, mainly sunny, wind becoming southwest 20 kilometers

0: That's Jelly Roll, I Am Not Okay, on Country 94.1, Country 1490. Hello and good morning. It is Chris along with you here on the show, powered by Canadian Tire. 7:09 right now. Appreciate you joining me today. We've got a temperature right now in downtown Swift Current sitting at a, well, I mean, it is comfortable, but it is what it is. 14 degrees right now, 12 in Shaunavon, heading for a high of 24 with a good chance we're going to see a little bit of rain and a risk of a thunderstorm in there too. Details available. I'll be checking out the Canada West Harvest Center local weather page on Swift Current online. Well, the Swift Current 57s, they are rocking and rolling in their season right now, and every Tuesday and Thursday we have an opportunity to meet the player, a brand new player on the 57s. And this week Colin Powers had a chance to chat with Gavin Lippa.
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2: I'm a starting pitcher.
1: Okay, what's your warm-up song?
2: My warm-up song is Window Shopper by 50 Cent.
1: All right. Where'd you go to college?
2: I currently go to school at Clackamas Community College in Portland, Oregon.
1: Okay, this is your first year in the WCBL?
2: Yes, sir.
1: All right, and why did you want to play for Swift Current this summer?
2: I was just researching the league. I had a friend at school that recommended it for me. I was looking at all the teams. It seemed like it would be a really good fit for me.
1: Did you know a lot about Swift Current before you came here?
2: I did not.
1: No. Right. What's your impression of the city?
2: Very, very nice city. Good vibes, nice area, really good views. I like the plains.
1: All right. Do you have any personal goals for this season?
2: My personal goals, I guess bigger, faster, stronger. Team goals, try to win as much as possible.
1: All right. What are your future?

0: future ambitions in baseball?
1: Like Zach said, the goal is always to go pro, but right now I try to work as hard as I can in my JUCO, go to a four-year, see where it takes us from there. Hopefully pro ball.
0: All right. What age did you start playing baseball?
1: I started playing when I was roughly about 4 or 5.
0: Okay. What's your best memory from playing baseball as a kid?
1: Best memory, probably either my first college pitching outing or just one of the home runs I hit as a kid.
0: All right. What's your favorite player and team?
1: I'm a San Francisco Giants fan. My favorite player is Camille Doval.
0: All right. What's your favorite baseball movie?
1: Major League.
0: Oh, I haven't seen that in a long time. Yeah, that is an all-time classic. What's your favorite pregame meal?
1: Pregame meal, I don't eat a whole lot for pregame. Usually snacks, some sort of like sugar, candy, like Gatorade.
0: It's pure energy there, I think.
1: Yeah.
0: All right. Anything else you'd like to add?
1: No, sir.
0: All right. All right. Good luck this season.
1: Thank you.
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5: Good morning, it's Eric Adam taking a look at your 5-day weather forecast. Today's going to see a mix of sun and cloud with a 60% chance of showers and a risk of thunderstorm. Fog patches dissipating this morning. Wind becoming southwest 20 kilometers an hour this afternoon with a high of 24, humidex of 27, and a UV index of 6 or high. Tonight, mainly cloudy with a 30% chance of showers in the evening with another risk of a thunderstorm clearing late this evening. Wind southwest 20 kilometers an hour becoming light in the evening with a low of 16. For Friday, mainly sunny. Wind becoming southwest 20 kilometers an hour near noon with a high of 27. For Saturday, sunny and a high of 28. Sunday, a mix of sun and cloud with a 30% chance of showers and another high of 27. And on Monday, sunny and a warm high of plus 29. 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

0: It's the Washboard Union, and maybe it's the moonshine on Country 94.1, Country 1490. Good morning. It is Chris along with you here in the morning show, powered by Canadian Tire. Thanks so much for tuning in with me today as we mosey right along. No rain yet in the forecast, but it certainly looks like it's going to be falling at any given time here. Just not exactly the day that you're wanting to see after a very beautiful, sunshiny Canada Day yesterday. But that's what we deal with. 14 in Swift Current, 12 in Shawnee, and 24 degrees, the expected high on the day, with a 60% chance of showers and a risk of a thunderstorm in there as well. So just be cognizant of that. Good chance you're going to see some rain. So if you didn't get the long cut on yesterday when it was basically the only day that you've had an opportunity to do so in the last four, You're going to have some green work to do come Friday. Full details are coming at the bottom half of the hour with your information update. Joining us in the morning show, though, Colin Powers had an opportunity to chat with John Griffin from the Royal Canadian Legion about them being our first charity chosen for our Taste of Summer community barbecue coming tomorrow.
1: John Griffin is joining us again from the Royal Canadian Legion. Now, John, the Legion is going to be our first beneficiary for our Taste of Summer charity barbecues, which are happening all throughout the summer. And I guess, what are your thoughts on that?
2: Oh, we're ever grateful. It's a real honor to be selected to be one of the organizations to partner with you with that. It means a lot to us, and it means a lot to the veterans of Swift Current.
1: Indeed. And do you have any plans for the money we raise yet?
2: Nothing specific, but I think we'll probably use some of it to help fund our 100th anniversary celebrations. Of course, this year marks the 100th anniversary of the Canadian Legion, and we're holding a big celebration, a big birthday party on July 18th.
1: All right. What can we expect for that yet?
2: Yeah, absolutely. It's a full day of things. So it starts off at 8 in the morning with a pancake breakfast, a free pancake breakfast. Then there's going to be live entertainment on the streets, which is also free. That'll go all day. There's going to be bouncy castles, obstacle course, and I know Andy Keys and Army Paintball are bringing their laser tag, so be sure to check that out. We're going to unveil the mural, as people may have seen it. It has now been complete. What else do we got going that day? Oh, we're going to be making the draw for our Legion Legacy Lotto. Tickets for that are still available. You can get them right up till the time of the draw at 6 p.m. on the 18th of July. And the day is rounded out with the Brenda Lee Cottrell concert at 7.
1: All right, we're looking forward to that, and we're looking forward to seeing you at our Taste of Summer charity barbecue on Friday, and you'll have some Legion members there for the barbecue, right?
2: Absolutely. We're going to have three or four members there, and we will be in uniform.
1: So. Okay, perfect. Anything else you'd like to add?
2: Oh, I think that covered it.
1: All right. We're looking forward to seeing everyone Friday here at our offices at Innovation Center for our Taste of Summer charity barbecue supporting the Royal Canadian Legion. That's 11:30 to 1 on Friday. John, thanks for coming in, and we'll see you on Friday.
2: Thank you very much, and you bet.
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1: Good morning. I'm Eric Haddam. Yesterday's Canada Day celebration at Memorial Park provided free family fun with bouncy castles and an art exhibit. Tourism Swift Current Executive Director Mitchell Cook says this year's celebration was expanded to make the event more family friendly.
2: Member of Parliament Jeremy Katzer joined us. Deputy Mayor Bruce Dagg, we had some Indigenous elders, Barb Parchman and Sylvia Thorburn, and then of course we had Arthur and Celedonia, who are new Canadian citizens, talk to us as well.
1: He says the goal is to make the annual celebration more welcoming for families while encouraging community participation. Police are continuing to investigate a recent break-in and theft that saw a variety of food items stolen from a Gull Lake ice cream shop. On Sunday, Swift Current Rural and Morse RCMP received a report of a break and enter at a business on Proton Avenue that happened between 8:30 p.m. on June 26th and 9 a.m. on June 27th. Anyone with information about the incident is asked to contact Swift Current Rural RCMP or submit a tip through Saskatchewan Crime Stoppers at 1-800-222-TIPS. One of the biggest attractions of this week's Tail Light Tuesday wasn't a classic car. The Road Cruiser's Hot Wheels track kept kids busy throughout the evening.
3: There was a lineup at the Hot Wheels track all night, and yeah, the kids just have a blast on that, so it's fun. Anytime we can bring it out and involve the kids, it's really good.
1: The family-themed event also included prize draws and a barbecue hosted by the Swift Current Soapbox Derby Association. A new fundraiser for the Swift Current SPCA hopes to become an annual tradition. Army paintball owner Andy Keyes says supporting local charities is something the business enjoys doing every year.
4: We love doing the stuff for the charities and pets, kids, and the elderly. We like to do anything, you know, if we can do something for the community, it's just, yeah, we just love to do it.
1: Paintball for Paws takes place Friday and will feature paintball, laser tag, and archery tag. And farmers are being encouraged to be out scouting for wheat midge. Rains throughout the prairies this year have created the ideal environment for the pests. Dr. Tyler Wist, research scientist and field crop entomology with Agriculture and Agri-Food Canada, says pheromone traps have already identified hotspots for the insect, which look like an orange mosquito.
5: Naomi in Bow Valley, she's already got 100 on her trap. And we've got one spot in Manitoba, Wawanisa, I think it was, that had over 200 on their trap. And so emergence has started in pockets across the prairies.
1: WIS notes the Prairie Pest Monitoring Network Wheat Midge Map also identified potential risk areas around Regina. Unchecked infestations can result in yield losses ranging from 40 to 90%, along with grade reductions.
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7: I'm Colin Powers with a look at sports. The Swift Current 57s earned a doubleheader split against the defending champion Regina Red Sox yesterday in the Queen City. Keegan Noller hit a two-run homer. The 57s built a 5-0 lead after five innings in Game 1, but the Red Sox rallied late and Brady Bye walked it off with a grand slam to take the opener 5-4. The 57s won the nightcap 8-7. Malachi Jaramillo hit a three-run homer, and Mace Wheeler added a solo shot and drove in the go-ahead run with an RBI single in the 7th. Swift Current hosts Regina in their next game tomorrow night. A member of the 2018 Edmonton Cup champions is returning to Canada to continue his NHL career. Former Broncos netminder Stuart Skinner agreed to a two-year contract with Winnipeg worth $3.75 million per season after splitting last year between Edmonton and Pittsburgh. Skinner posted 6 shutouts during Swift Current's championship playoff run in 2018, and former Broncos forward Lane Peterson also found a new home Wednesday, signing a 2-year contract with the LA Kings worth $875,000 annually. Southwest Saskatchewan has another connection in the Western Hockey League. The grandson of Val-Maurice Brian Trottier, Parker Trottier, has signed with the Regina Pats less than a week after being selected by the Montreal Canadiens in the 6th round of the NHL draft. The 18-year-old winger scored 8 goals and 14 points in 24 games with the U.S. National Team Development Program last season and is committed to Notre Dame for the 2027-28 campaign. and after being postponed last weekend due to rain. An open house is happening Saturday at Riverside Park, offering youth of all skill levels an opportunity to try tennis for free. The Tennis Association of Swift Current's open house will be broken into four time slots for four different age categories, and no equipment is needed. Today is also the final day for people to register for the three-day kids tennis and soccer camp this month, targeted toward kids born between 2015 and 2018. You can learn how to register for those programs on Swift Current Online. 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
1: Good morning, it's Eric Adam. Take a look at your 5-day forecast. Today is going to see a mix of sun and cloud with a 60% chance of showers and a risk of a thunderstorm. Fog patches dissipating this morning. Wind becoming southwest 20 kilometers an hour this afternoon with a high of 24, a humidex of 27, and a UV index of 6 or high. Tonight, mainly cloudy with a 30% chance of showers in the evening and another risk of a thunderstorm. Clearing late this evening. Wind southwest 20 kilometers an hour becoming light in the evening with a low of 16. For Friday, mainly sunny, wind becoming southwest 20 kilometers an hour near noon with a high of 27. For Saturday, sunny and a high of 28. Sunday, a mix of sun and cloud with a 30% chance of showers and a high of 27. And to kick off your work week on Monday, sunny with a high of plus 29. 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
8: Thank you very much, Eric. 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

0: George Burge and Luke Bryan, Ride, Ride, Ride on Country 94.1, Country 1490. Good morning. It is Chris along with you. Thank you so much for tuning in with me today as we mosey along into our favorite time of the day. It's time to do a little celebrating, birthday and anniversary style, starting things out with the other celebrities that are celebrating today. Lindsay Lohan celebrating birthday number 40 today. The excellence of execution. Brett, the Hitman Hart, celebrating birthday 69, and one of the co-creators of my favorite television show, Seinfeld, Larry David, is 79 today. Those are the other celebrities that are celebrating. How about a look-see now at the local celebs, the ones that matter the most. Carol Fair, celebrating birthday number 81. Happy birthday, Mama, Love, Dana, Carla, Reese, Zach, Kirk, Crystal, Nathan, Nikayla, and Nolan. And Jordan Tangen is celebrating birthday number 28. Happy birthday, Auntie J. Love from Crew. And those are your local celebrities that are celebrating birthdays and anniversaries today. And a big congratulations goes out to our birthday of the day winner, 28 years old, Jordan Tangen. Happy birthday. You are our birthday of the day and have earned yourself a gift certificate to the Pioneer Co-op Bakery. Remember, we love to do our celebrating, and we want to do it with you. So make sure you pass the birthday and anniversary info along to us by giving us a call at 306-773-0941, texting the details to us on the Full Line Ag text line, or head on over to Swift Current Online and click the greeting zone.
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4: Good morning, it's Eric Adam. Taking a look at your fine day forecast. Today is going to see a mix of sun and cloud with a 60% chance of showers and a risk of a thunderstorm. Fog patches dissipating this morning. Wind becoming southwest 20 kilometers an hour this afternoon with a high of 24, a humidex of 27, and a UV index of 6 or high. Tonight, mainly cloudy with a 30% chance of showers in the evening and another risk of a thunderstorm. Clearing late this evening. Wind southwest 20 kilometers an hour becoming light in the evening with a low of 16. For Friday, mainly sunny, wind becoming southwest 20 kilometers an hour near noon with a high of 27. For Saturday, sunny and a high of 28. Sunday, a mix of sun and cloud with a 30% chance of showers and a high of 27. And to kick off your work week on Monday, sunny with a high of plus 29. 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

0: Morgan Griffith's Just Being Me on Country 94.1, Country 1490. Good morning. It is Chris along with you here in the show, powered by Canadian Tire. Thank you so much for tuning in with me today. 7:55 as we mosey right along into your information update, news, weather, and sports. All coming up in a moment's time. 14 degrees right now in Swift Current. Shaunavon also 14. With 24, the expected high, and a 60% chance of showers and a risk of a thunderstorm on the day as well. Full details available at the top of the hour, as mentioned, in your information update. Coming up after 8 o'clock, we are going to be chatting with our friends from Lac Pell Chez. Our Darien folks had a chance to talk to them. We're going to hear more about that, plus the Clearwater Drive-In. It's back for another season, and we've got our first giveaway of the year coming up shortly.
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2: I'm Eric Adam. Here's what's coming up in news. Police are continuing to investigate a recent break-in and theft that saw a variety of food items stolen from a Gull Lake ice cream shop. And kids took over Tail Light Tuesday this week as the Road Cruisers Car Club hosted a family night in partnership with the Swift Current Soapbox Derby Association. 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
2: Good morning. I'm Eric Adam. A Canada Day celebration in Memorial Park brought hundreds together yesterday afternoon with speeches, food, and family activities. Member of Parliament for Swift Current Grasslands Kindersley, Jeremy Patzer, says Canada Day is an important opportunity to recognize the people who contribute to the community.
3: When you look at all the people that have chosen to make Canada their home, it just shows how strong our country actually is.
2: You can read more on Swift Current Online. A theft and break-in this past weekend at a business on Gull Lake's Proton Avenue has Swift Current Rural and Morse RCMP seeking information about the incident from the public. It was determined that a break and enter had occurred between 8:30 p.m. on June 26th and 9 a.m. on June 27th. A number of food items, including ice cream and chicken breasts, were taken. The matter is still under investigation, and folks with any information are asked to contact Swift Current Rural RCMP or submit a tip through Saskatchewan Crime Stoppers. Kids took over Tail Light Tuesday this week as the Rogue Cruisers Car Club hosted a family night in partnership with Swift Current Soapbox Derby Association. Children brought everything from power wheels to bicycles and toy cars to join in the fun.
4: It was really fun. It was good to get them involved. That's kind of the future of this, so it's good to set the hook.
2: The evening also featured a barbecue fundraiser and activities for families. Army Paintball is trading paintballs for paws this Friday with a fundraiser benefiting the Swift Current SPCA. The event features paintball, laser tag, and archery tag, with proceeds supporting the local animal shelter.
5: We all came up with the idea of putting a day of fun on for the SPCA, Paintball for Paws, we call it.
2: The fundraiser runs July 4th at Army Paintball. And with the moisture this year, farmers are being advised to start scouting wheat fields for any signs of wheat midge. Dr. Tyler Wist, a research scientist in field crop entomology with Agriculture and Agri-Food Canada, says growers should scout on warm, calm evenings, adding the insect has a very distinct appearance.
6: The orange blossom wheat midge, that's its full common name, is orange. And so you're looking for something that looks like an orange mosquito, and it'll be sitting on the heads of wheat because the females are there trying to lay eggs.
2: Wist says that they've already identified two hot spots with pheromone traps showing over 100 in the Bow Valley area of Alberta and over 200 around Wawanisa, Manitoba, while in Saskatchewan, the Prairie Pest Monitoring Map shows potential hot spots both north and south of Regina.
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7: I'm Colin Powers with a look at sports. The Swift Current 57 split a Canada Day doubleheader in Regina yesterday. Brady Bye hit a walk-off grand slam to lift the Red Sox to a 5-4 victory in Game 1. Keegan Noller went 3-for-4 with a 2-run homer in the loss. In Game 2, Mace Wheeler homered in the 5th inning and hit the game-winning RBI single in the 7th to give the 57s an 8-7 win. Malachi Jaramillo also hit a 3-run shot for Swift Current. The 57s play the Red Sox again tomorrow night at Mitchell Field. Former Swift Current Broncos goaltender Stuart Skinner is headed back to Canada after signing a 2-year, $7.5 million contract with the Winnipeg Jets. The 27-year-old owns a 121-71-23 record in 224 NHL games and helped Edmonton reach back-to-back Stanley Cup finals before finishing last season in Pittsburgh. Also, on the opening day of free agency, former Broncos forward Lane Peterson signed a 2-year deal with the Los Angeles Kings, carrying an average annual value of $875. A Southwest Saskatchewan connection is officially going to the Regina Pats. Parker Trottier, the grandson of Brian Trottier, signed his WHL scholarship and development agreement Wednesday, less than a week after being drafted by the Montreal Canadiens. The Edina, Minnesota native was Regina's first-round pick in the 2023 U.S. Priority Draft and recorded 8 goals and 14 points last season in the USHL. He's committed to the University of Notre Dame for the 27-28 season. And after being rained out last weekend, the tennis is Association of Swift Current will host its open house Saturday at Riverside Park. It will kick off with a chance to try tennis for kids ages 6 to 8 from 9 a.m. to 9:50, wrap up with ages 15 and older from noon to 12:50. No equipment is needed, but a limited number of spots are available. And today is also the last day to register for the kids' tennis and soccer camp. That's running from July 6th to 9th from 9 a.m. to 3:30. We have all the details for you on Swift Current Online. 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
2: Good morning, it's Eric Adam taking a look at your five-day weather forecast. Today's going to see a mix of sun and cloud with a 60% chance of showers and a risk of a thunderstorm. Fog patches dissipating this morning. Wind becoming southwest 20 kilometers an hour this afternoon with a high of 24, humidex of 27, and a UV index of 6 or high. Tonight, mainly cloudy with a 30% chance of showers in the evening with another risk of a thunderstorm clearing late this evening. Wind southwest 20 kilometers an hour becoming light in the evening with a low of 16. For Friday, mainly sunny, wind becoming southwest 20 kilometers an hour near noon with a high of 27. For Saturday, sunny and a high of 28. Sunday, a mix of sun and

0: Dylan Scott and What He'll Never Have on Country 94.1, Country 1490. Hello and good morning. It is Chris along with you here on the show, powered by Canadian Tire. Thank you so much for tuning in with me today. 14 degrees right now is the current temperature in Swift Current and Shaunavon. And it's kind of a combination of fog and a little bit of smoke out there right now, which is first time we've really had to say that all year. But yeah, there's significant smoke from wildfires up north that is starting to slowly kind of flow in. More details, you can get them at the Canada West Harvest Center local weather page on Swift Current online. But the Clearwater Drive-In is back once again for another season, and we are giving away a pair of passes each week to the Clearwater Drive-In. But your job is to identify what movie is playing this week at the drive-in. Here's your clip.
1: Nikki, wait. I was going to ask you,
2: What?
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1: Back in that. What else?
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1: One wish, Willow. You only get one wish. I wish Nikki Freeman loved me more than anyone in the entire world.
0: All right, if you think you know what movie that is, give us a call at 306-773-0941. Here's a clue on how to figure it out. 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
2: Good morning, it's Eric Adam taking a look at your five-day weather forecast. Today's going to see a mix of sun and cloud with a 60% chance of showers and a risk of thunderstorm. Fog patches dissipating this morning. Wind becoming southwest 20 kilometers an hour this afternoon with a high of 24, humidex of 27, and a UV index of 6 or high. Tonight, mainly cloudy with a 30% chance of showers in the evening with another risk of a thunderstorm clearing late this evening. Wind southwest 20 kilometers an hour becoming light in the evening with a low of 16. For Friday, mainly sunny, wind becoming southwest 20 kilometers an hour near noon with a high of 27. For Saturday, sunny and a high of 28. Sunday, a mix of sun and cloud with a 30% chance of showers and another high of 27. And on Monday, sunny and a warm high of plus 29. 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

0: Dallas Smith and Wasting Gas on Country 94.1, Country 1490. Hello and good morning. It is Chris along with you here in the show, powered by Canadian Tire. 8:22 right now as we mosey along with a little bit of sunshine out there. Still, though, chance could see some showers, 60% chance of showers and a risk of a thunderstorm in there today. And as you had mentioned, there's some smoke in the air too.
1: Yeah, I was going to say, what sunshine? It is smoke and thunder, and it's like a bad bedtime story.
0: Well, there's no thunder.
1: It's gonna be.
0: Well, it's not yet.
1: There was last night.
0: Yeah, there's some smoke in there, which is crazy to think how wet we have been down here. Up north, not the same. And there are tons of forest fires actually happening right now. Some are out of control, which is wild to think already.
1: You might even say wildfire.
0: No, I wouldn't. But you would, which doesn't surprise me in any way, shape, or form.
1: I'm supposed to be going, like, tomorrow up north, and I normally, when you go to the lake up north, and it says, oh, it's going to rain all weekend, you're like, bummer. But right now, I'm like, oh, yay, maybe the cabin won't burn down. This is nice.
0: Yeah. You don't want to try to fish in the adventure fishing with Hayden. Here comes the fire. We're going to catch something first.
1: So from last year, when there was fires, I have photos of us fishing right off the shore from the fire with water bombers coming through and like, helicopters lifting people out. We're just there like, bzzz, splash. That's crazy.
0: Yeah, look at that. Wow. Canada Day yesterday, of course. Did you get a chance to enjoy any Canada Day celebrations?
1: I did. I did the most Canadian thing ever. I went and bought groceries to go to the lake.
0: That's a Canadian thing?
1: That's super duper Canadian.
0: Did you drink maple syrup while doing so?
1: I had a maple tea, yes.
0: I know. I hate that tea. Every time you come in here, you smell like a donut.
1: That's just actually me.
0: No. And yeah, Canada Day yesterday, Tourism Stuff Current put on a pretty cool event here in town. And I got to say, they added a couple, they had like a bunch of like inflatable games and stuff for kids.
1: Oh, cool.
0: And totally was a hit. The kids all over were utilizing them. So I would say if their intent was to have it a little bit more family friendly, that big success.
1: Nice. That was at Memorial Park?
0: Yeah, Memorial Park. We got some hot dogs and enjoyed some tasty cupcakes as well, too, and celebrated with Evan Baxter, who was also performing on stage there, too. So it was pretty cool.
1: Let me guess. He sang O Canada.
0: He didn't. Yes, he did, actually. Yes, he did. I got confused there for a minute. I'm like, wait, he was on the stage. He didn't. But yeah, he sang O Canada to begin with.
1: I wonder why.
0: You wonder why he sang O Canada?
1: Yeah.
0: Is this part of your comedic bit? Because I'm going to tell you right now, you're failing. This is going nowhere.
1: Was it because it was Canada Day?
0: Oh, no way. Holy macaroni. You're gone for 2 weeks. I can't wait. The most glorious 2 weeks of my life.
1: Listen, who is going to come in here and be unfunny so you sound funny? It's going to actually bring you down to like a moderate level.
0: People are going to realize real quick when you're gone, I'm like, hey, this guy sucks. What are we doing?
1: You guys just wait. Pretty soon he'll have a volleyball in here with a handprint face on it. And he'll be like, hey, Hayden, what's the difference between wrong? And then he'll dunk and play an air horn.
0: I'll probably end up getting the same quantity and content out of it as I do out of you.
1: Wow.
0: I'm just going to call it, what is it, Wilson? I'm like, I'm here with Wilson. Did you watch that movie?
1: Yeah, with Tom Hanks.
0: Yeah.
1: The one where he has a toy factory.
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1: Good morning. I'm Eric Haddam. Yesterday's Canada Day celebration at Memorial Park provided free family fun with bouncy castles and an art exhibit. Tourism Swift Current Executive Director Mitchell Cook says this year's celebration was expanded to make the event more family friendly.
2: Member of Parliament Jeremy Patzer join us. We had Deputy Mayor Bruce Dagg. We had some Indigenous elders, Barb Parchman and Sylvia Thorburn. And then, of course, we had Arthur and Celedonia, who are new Canadian citizens, talk to us as well.
1: He says the goal is to make the annual celebration more welcoming for families while encouraging community participation. Police are continuing to investigate a recent break-in and theft that saw a variety of food items stolen from a Gull Lake ice cream shop. On Sunday, Swift Current Rural and Morse RCMP received a report of a break and enter at a business on Proton Avenue that happened between 8:30 p.m. on June 26th and 9 a.m. on June 27th. Anyone with information about the incident is asked to contact Swift Current Rural RCMP or submit a tip through Saskatchewan Crime Stoppers at 1-800-222-TIPS. One of the biggest attractions of this week's Tail Light Tuesday wasn't a classic car. The Road Cruiser's Hot Wheels track kept kids busy throughout the evening.
3: There was a lineup at the Hot Wheels track all night, and yeah, the kids just have a blast on that, so it's fun. Anytime we can bring it out and involve the kids, it's really good.
1: The family-themed event also included prize draws and a barbecue hosted by the Swift Current Soapbox Derby Association. A new fundraiser for the Swift Current SPCA hopes to become an annual tradition. Army paintball owner Andy Keyes says supporting local charities is something the business enjoys doing every year.
4: We love doing the stuff for the charities and pets, kids, and the elderly. We like to do anything, you know, if we can do something for the community, it's just, yeah, we just love to do it.
1: Paintball for Paws takes place Friday and will feature paintball, laser tag, and archery tag. And farmers are being encouraged to be out scouting for wheat midge. Rains throughout the prairies this year have created the ideal environment for the pests. Dr. Tyler Wist, research scientist and field crop entomologist with Agriculture and Agri-Food Canada, says pheromone traps have already identified hotspots for the insect, which look like an orange mosquito.
5: Naomi in Bull Valley, she's already got 100 on her trap. And we've got one spot in Manitoba, Wawanisa, I think it was, that had over 200 on their trap. And so emergence has started in pockets across the prairies.
1: WIST notes the Prairie Pest Monitoring Network Wheat Midge Map also identified potential risk areas around Regina. Unchecked infestations can result in yield losses ranging from 40 to 90%, along with grade reductions.
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7: I'm Colin Powers with a look at sports. The Swift Current 57s earned a doubleheader split against the defending champion Regina Red Sox yesterday in the Queen City. Keegan Noller hit a two-run homer as the 57s built a 5-0 lead after five innings in Game 1. But the Red Sox rallied late and Brady Bye walked it off with a grand slam to take the opener 5-4. The 57s won the nightcap 8-7. Malachi Jaramillo hit a three-run homer and Mace Wheeler added a solo shot and drove in the go-ahead run with an RBI single in the 7th. Swift Current hosts Regina in their next game tomorrow night. A member of the 2018 Edmonton Cup champions is returning to Canada to continue his NHL career. Former Broncos netminder Stuart Skinner agreed to a two-year contract with Winnipeg worth $3.75 million per season after splitting last year between Edmonton and Pittsburgh. Skinner posted 6 shutouts during Swift Current's championship playoff run in 2018. And former Broncos forward Lane Peterson also found a new home Wednesday, signing a 2-year contract with the LA Kings worth $875,000 annually. Southwest Saskatchewan has another connection in the Western Hockey League. The grandson of Valmarie's Brian Trottier, Parker Trottier, has signed with the Regina Pats less than a week after being selected by the Montreal Canadiens in the 6th round of the NHL draft. The 18-year-old winger scored 8 goals and 14 points in 24 games with the U.S. National Team Development Program last season and is committed to Notre Dame for the 2027-28 campaign. and after being postponed last weekend due to rain. An open house is happening Saturday at Riverside Park, offering youth of all skill levels an opportunity to try tennis for free. The Tennis Association of Swift Current's open house will be broken into four time slots for four different age categories, and no equipment is needed. Today is also the final day for people to register for the three-day kids tennis and soccer camp this month, targeted toward kids born between 2015 and 2018. You can learn how to register for those programs on Swift Current Online. 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
1: Good morning, it's Eric Adam. Take a look at your 5-day forecast. Today is going to see a mix of sun and cloud with a 60% chance of showers and a risk of a thunderstorm. Fog patches dissipating this morning. Wind becoming southwest 20 kilometers an hour this afternoon with a high of 24, a humidex of 27, and a UV index of 6 or high. Tonight, mainly cloudy with a 30% chance of showers in the evening and another risk of a thunderstorm. Clearing late this evening. Wind southwest 20 kilometers an hour becoming light in the evening with a low of 16. For Friday, mainly sunny, wind becoming southwest 20 kilometers an hour near noon with a high of 27. For Saturday, sunny and a high of 28. Sunday, a mix of sun and cloud with a 30% chance of showers and a high of 27. And to kick off your work week on Monday, sunny with a high of plus 29. 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

0: It's Eric Church and Hands of Time on Country 94.1, Country 1490. Hello and good morning. My name is Chris. Appreciate you tuning in with me here in the show, powered by Canadian Tire. It's 8:40 right now, and we are still looking for a winner to our Clearwater Drive-In Contest. You have a chance to win yourself a pair of passes to the Clearwater Drive-In if you can identify this movie.
1: Nikki, wait. I was going to ask you,
2: What?
1: I lost my train of thought.
2: Hi.
1: Back in that. What else?
3: Why? One wish, Willow. You only get one wish. I wish Nikki Freeman loved me more than anyone in the entire world.
0: If you think you know what that movie is, give us a call at 306-773-0941. You can figure it out by heading on over to theclearwaterdrivein.com and seeing what movie is playing this weekend. The winner who gets the correct answer is going to win themselves a pair of passes to the Clearwater Drive-In this weekend. Dan Brown, this is Woman on Country 94.1, Country 1490.

0: That's Kane Brown and Woman on Country 94.1, Country 1490. Good morning. My name is Chris. Appreciate you tuning in with me here on the show, powered by Canadian Tire. 844 right now as we mosey right along. 14 degrees here in Swift Current and in Shawnee, been warming up to a high of 24 on the day with a risk of a thunderstorm and some rain potential set to fall as the day rolls along. Full details are available in your five-day forecast coming up in just a moment's time. Darian Folks from Magic 97 had an opportunity to catch up with our friends from Lac Pelche about their weekend event happening this weekend.
1: Hey, it's Darian here. Joining me on the phone from Lac Pelche, Candace Sewell. How's it going, Candace?
2: I'm good. How are you?
1: I'm doing pretty good. So you guys have an event coming up this Saturday. Can you tell me a little bit about what's happening?
2: You bet. We have our annual Show and Shine car show out here, and we usually have between 50 and 75 cars on display, and this year we're going to be selling Smokey on a Bun, so it's looking like nice weather.
1: That's awesome. Some food and some cars, and yeah, I guess the weather is a little bit you never really know these days.
2: Yes.
1: And Chris is going to be out live on location on Saturday, which should be great, so you can listen in for that. And can people get tickets anywhere?
2: It's free for anybody to attend, so just come on out and enjoy the park and enjoy the cars.
1: Awesome. And the other thing you guys have going on right now is the swimming lesson registration. Can you tell me about how anyone can get signed up for that?
2: Yeah, for sure. You can phone the office here and we can register you on the phone. We have lots of openings for our swimming, and the first session is July 13th to the 17th, and the second session runs July 20th to the 24th.
1: Okay, awesome. And is there a website that people can stay in touch with everything you guys have going on?
2: For sure. We have our webpage at lacpelcheregionalpark.ca, and then we also have our Facebook page, and we also have a community page out here. So look us up on Facebook and on the web.
1: Awesome. Thanks, Candace.
2: Thank you.
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7: Good morning, it's Eric Adam. Taking a look at your five-day forecast. Today is going to see a mix of sun and cloud with a 60% chance of showers and a risk of a thunderstorm. Fog patches dissipating this morning. Wind becoming southwest 20 kilometers an hour this afternoon with a high of 24, a humidex of 27, and a UV index of 6 or high. Tonight, mainly cloudy with a 30% chance of showers in the evening and another risk of a thunderstorm. Clearing late this evening. Wind southwest 20 kilometers an hour becoming light in the evening with a low of 16. For Friday, mainly sunny, wind becoming southwest 20 kilometers an hour near noon with a high of 27. For Saturday, sunny and a high of 28. Sunday, a mix of sun and cloud with a 30% chance of showers and a high of 27. And to kick off your work week on Monday, sunny with a high of plus 29. 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

0: That's Tyler, Joe Miller, and Under the Influence on Country 94.1, Country 1490. Hello and good morning. My name is Chris. Appreciate you tuning in with me here on the show, powered by Canadian Tire. As we mosey along, 15 degrees here in Swift Current. Shauneman sitting at 15 as well. Warming to 24 on the day with little to no wind. So not going to be a whole lot of wind going on. Mainly cloudy skies overnight again. Chance of showers in there today and overnight as well. But Friday, Saturday, and looking into Sunday, looks like we got some pretty warm, pretty decent temperatures all coming around the corner. So stay tuned. Lots of good weather coming up. Your information update, news, weather, and sports. Going to take you through it at the top of the hour. On the way, coming up after 9 o'clock, we're going to play a little Generation Gap coming your way.
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1: Good morning. I'm Eric Adam. A Canada Day celebration in Memorial Park brought hundreds together yesterday afternoon with speeches, food, and family activities. Member of Parliament for Swift Current Grasslands Kindersley, Jeremy Patzer, says Canada Day is an important opportunity to recognize the people who contribute to the community.
2: When you look at all the people that have chosen to make Canada their home, it just shows how strong our country actually is.
1: You can read more on Swift Current Online. A theft and break-in this past weekend at a business on Gull Lake's Proton Avenue has Swift Current Rural and Morse RCMP seeking information about the incident from the public. It was determined that a break-and-enter had occurred between 8:30 p.m. on June 26th and 9 a.m. on June 27th. A number of food items, including ice cream and chicken breasts, were taken. The matter is still under investigation, and folks with any information are asked to contact Swift Current Rural RCMP or submit a tip through Saskatchewan Crime Stoppers. Kids took over Tail Light Tuesday this week as the Rogue Cruisers Car Club hosted a family night in partnership with Swift Current Soapbox Derby Association. Children brought everything from power wheels to bicycles and toy cars to join in the fun.
3: It was really fun. It was good to get them involved. That's kind of the future of this, so it's good to set the hook.
1: The evening also featured a barbecue fundraiser and activities for families. Army Paintball is trading paintballs for paws this Friday with a fundraiser benefiting the Swift Current SPCA. The event features paintball, laser tag, and archery tag, with proceeds supporting the local animal shelter.
4: We all came up with the idea of putting a day of fun on for the SPCA, Paintball for Paws, we call it.
1: The fundraiser runs July 4th at Army Paintball. And with the moisture this year, farmers are being advised to start scouting wheat fields for any signs of wheat midge. Dr. Tyler Wist, a research scientist in field crop entomology with Agriculture and Agri-Food Canada, says growers should scout on warm, calm evenings, adding the insect has a very distinct appearance.
5: The orange blossom wheat midge, that's its full common name, is orange. And so you're looking for something that looks like an orange mosquito, and it'll be sitting on the heads of wheat because the females are there trying to lay eggs.
1: Wist says that they've already identified two hot spots with pheromone traps, showing over 100 in the Bow Valley area of Alberta and over 200 around Wawanisa, Manitoba. While in Saskatchewan, the Prairie Pest Monitoring Map shows potential hot spots both north and south of Regina.
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6: I'm Colin Powers with a look at sports. The Swift Current 57 split a Canada Day doubleheader in Regina yesterday. Brady Bae hit a walk-off grand slam to lift the Red Sox to a 5-4 victory in Game 1. Keegan Noller went 3-4 with a 2-run homer in the loss. In Game 2, Mace Wheeler homered in the 5th inning and hit the game-winning RBI single in the 7th to give the 57s an 8-7 win. Malachi Jaramillo also hit a 3-run shot for Swift Current. The 57s play the Red Sox again tomorrow night at Mitchell Field. Former Swift Current Broncos goaltender Stuart Skinner is headed back to Canada after signing a 2-year, $7.5 million contract with the Winnipeg Jets. The 27-year-old owns a 121-71-23 record in 224 NHL games and helped Edmonton reach back-to-back Stanley Cup finals before finishing last season in Pittsburgh. Also, on the opening day of free agency, former Broncos forward Lane Peterson signed a 2-year deal with the Los Angeles Kings, carrying an average annual value of $875. A Southwest Saskatchewan connection is officially going to the Regina Pats. Parker Trottier, the grandson of Brian Trottier, signed his WHL scholarship and development agreement Wednesday, less than a week after being drafted by the Montreal Canadiens. The Edina, Minnesota native was Regina's first-round pick in the 2023 U.S. Priority Draft and recorded 8 goals and 14 points last season in the USHL. He's committed to the University of Notre Dame for the 27-28 season. And after being rained out last weekend, the Tennis Association of Swift Current will host its open house Saturday at Riverside Park. It will kick off with a chance to try tennis for kids ages 6 to 8 from 9 a.m. to 9:50, wrap up with ages 15 and older from noon to 12:50. No equipment is needed, but a limited number of spots are available. And today is also the last day to register for the kids' tennis and soccer camp. That's running from July 6th to 9th from 9 a.m. to 3:30. We have all the details for you on Swift Current Online. And if something's happening,

0: 4, humidex of 27, and a UV index of 6 or high. Tonight, mainly cloudy with a 30% chance of showers in the evening with another risk of a thunderstorm clearing late this evening. Wind southwest 20 kilometers an hour, becoming light in the evening with a low of 16. For Friday, mainly sunny, wind becoming southwest 20 kilometers an hour near noon with a high of 27. For Saturday, sunny and a high of 28. Sunday, a mix of sun and cloud with a 30% chance of showers and another high of 27. And on Monday, sunny and a warm high of plus 29. 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
1: Look at you looking at me, looking at my tattoo through my shirt. The vodka soda walking over, tan in a mini skirt.

That's Dean Brody and the James Barker Band. Your mama would hate me on Country 94.1, Country 1490. Good morning. It is Chris along with you here in the show, powered by Canadian Tire. Appreciate you tuning in with me today as we mosey right along into one of our favorite games, a little generation gap, where we're going to give you a slang term and you're going to give us the generation that you believe it came from. That's always my favorite, is learning something new. If you're ever thinking it's like you can't teach an old dog new tricks, guess what? 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So, your slang term this morning is grindage. Yes, grindage. 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And we're going to give you 2,000 bonus points if you think you know what it means. 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

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We get it. So are we. Gathering news and telling stories about our community. 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

0: That's the latest from High Valley Fools on Country 94.1, Country 1490. Hello and good morning. It is Chris along with you here on the show, powered by Canadian Tire. 9:21 right now as we continue along in the midst of playing one of our favorite games, Little Generation Gap, where we give you a slang term and you give us the generation that you believe it came from. Your term this morning was grindage. We wanted to know where that one came from. We got a couple of texts in on the Full Line Egg text line, said that has to be a Gen Alpha term or a Gen Z term. And it is not at all. Normally, when we get guesses in for slang terms, they're relatively accurate or close to anyway. This one's way off. That is a Gen X term. Grindage is slang for food, chow, or dining. Originated from like surfing and skate subcultures. So as an example, you're hungry, you can drop, let's go find some grindage. Go get yourself some food. So just prior to lunch today, throw that out to the coworkers and see who gives you a very awkward look or in turn calls HR.
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4: Good morning, it's Eric Adam taking a look at your five-day weather forecast. Today's going to see a mix of sun and cloud with a 60% chance of showers and a risk of a thunderstorm. Fog patches dissipating this morning. Wind becoming southwest 20 kilometers an hour this afternoon. The high of 24, humidex of 27, and a UV index of 6 or high. Tonight, mainly cloudy with a 30% chance of showers in the evening with another risk of a thunderstorm clearing late this evening. Wind southwest 20 kilometers an hour becoming light in the evening with a low of 16. For Friday, mainly sunny, wind becoming southwest 20 kilometers an hour near noon, with a high of 27. For Saturday, sunny and a high of 28. Sunday, a mix of sun and cloud with a 30% chance of showers and another high of 27. And on Monday, sunny and a warm high of plus 29. 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

That's Little Bruck Laws for you in the good old days on Country 94.1, Country 1490. Hello and good morning. It is Chris with you. Thank you so much for tuning in with me today as we mosey along here in the show, powered by Canadian Tire. Thanks so much for tuning in with me today. Still dry out there in the sense that it hasn't started raining yet. It's not necessarily dry out because it did rain overnight, so we did get a little bit of moisture hitting the grounds. But we should be able to get by it by tomorrow, but we're going to have a little bit more today. Rain is in the forecast, along with the risk of a thunderstorm in Swift Current and Shaunavon. Your full five-day forecast is coming up shortly. We're going to be chatting about an exciting fundraiser barbecue out in the Neville area. Coming up after Scotty McCreery and a little Bottle Rockets on Country 94.1, Country 1490.

0: too.
1: Josh Ross, Scared of Getting Sober, is on Country 94.1, Country 1490. Hello and good morning. My name is Chris. Appreciate you tuning in with me here with the show, powered by Canadian Tire. As we mosey on through the morning, sitting in a temperature of 15 degrees right now in Swift Current. And Shaunavon, no rain yet, but it is still definitely in the forecast with the risk of a thunderstorm as well. Time will tell. All details, you can get them in your five-day forecast coming up in just a moment's time. Joining me in studio at this time, Mr. Hayden Michaels. Hello and good morning, sir.
2: Good morning, Chris.
1: All right, we're going to talk about some exciting barbecue action coming up for the Neville Volunteer Fire Department.
2: Okay, okay. What do they got going on?
1: Their third annual fundraising barbecue is happening on July the 18th.
2: Okay, and they're fundraising just in general, new fire truck, new coat of paint. What are they doing?
1: I didn't say in particular what they are fundraising for, but I mean, all proceeds obviously go to the Department of Training and equipment needed to help the community and surrounding communities stay safe.
2: You know, I got invited out to do one of their training days here in town at the training grounds they have over there by the, what's the ball diamonds and stuff over there?
1: Yeah,
2: where they got a bunch of smashed up cars and stuff.
1: Yes.
2: I had to like try and carry the dummy they have.
1: Well, that thing ain't light.
2: No, I'm glad that they have the dummy rated for guys my size. That's nice. It's good to know they will be able to carry me out of the fire.
1: Yeah, it's important to know in case you ever find yourself stranded in a fire area.
2: And also, they're all like a minimum 6 feet tall. I'm like 5'8 on a good day. All right.
1: Yeah.
2: All right. The fact that I was even able to carry that, they're like, good job, buddy. And I was like, thanks. I'm very tired. Let me put it down.
1: You know, they invited you out so that all of the other firemen and women that were out there could have a chuckle.
2: 100%.
1: That was the reason. It's not because we're like, we're going to try this guy out. And they're like, it's been a rough day. We need to laugh.
2: Well, then they were like,
1: you might hate him out.
2: Well, they were like, oh, we'll put you in all the gear and make you do one of the crawls through the building. One of your mask is all taped up. You can see what it's like to be lost in the smoke. Or I could not have a panic attack.
1: Yeah, this is the other option we could do because you'll dress me up, but then you'll also have to carry me out in gear.
2: Also, I guarantee they don't have gear small enough for me. Again, everyone there is really well built, and it'd be like me wearing my dad's coat and my dad's boots.
1: I'm just walking around like a kid wearing their parents' stuff. Hi.
2: Yeah, who's that 12-year-old? That is a 30-year-old man.
1: it'll be a good time. Of course, the barbecue itself runs from 10 until 4. They got a raffle table as well with some prizes involved and a community-wide garage sale going to be taking place as well. So there you go. Third annual barbecue, garage sale for the community, plus a raffle table and tasty burgers to boot.
2: You know what's my holy grail for garage sales?
1: Holy grail for garage sales? No, what?
2: An original Nintendo Entertainment System with the Ray Gun and Duck Hunter.
1: How much would you buy it for?
2: Ideally $10 because they don't know how much I want it. But the budget's certainly been set aside for it.
1: Well, I have a treat for you, buddy. Because I have all the things you just mentioned.
2: Hey, you want $10?
1: Hey, add two more zeros on there.
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7: Good morning, it's Eric Adam taking a look at your 5-day forecast. Today is going to see a mix of sun and cloud with a 60% chance of showers and a risk of a thunderstorm. Fog patches dissipating this morning. Wind becoming southwest 20 kilometers an hour this afternoon with a high of 24, a humidex of 27, and a UV index of 6 or high. Tonight, mainly cloudy with a 30% chance of showers in the evening and another risk of a thunderstorm. Clearing late this evening. Wind southwest 20 kilometers an hour becoming light in the evening with a low of 16. For Friday, mainly sunny, wind becoming southwest 20 kilometers an hour near noon with a high of 27. For Saturday, sunny and a high of 28. Sunday, a mix of sun and cloud with a 30% chance of showers and a high of 27. And to kick off your work week on Monday, sunny with a high of plus 29. 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

0: Paul Brandt in My Heart Has a History on Country 94.1, Country 1490. It is Chris along with you here in the show, powered by Canadian Tire. Appreciate you tuning in with me today, 9:51, as we head on into your information update in just a few moments' time. News, weather, and sports is all coming up in just a tick, so stay tuned for that. Plus, we're going to talk a little bit more about the upcoming Taste of Summer charity barbecue taking place tomorrow. Those details coming up after your information update.
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2: I'm Eric Adam. Here's what's coming up in news. 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
1: Good morning. I'm Eric Haddam. Yesterday's Canada Day celebration at Memorial Park provided free family fun with bouncy castles and an art exhibit. Tourism Swift Current Executive Director Mitchell Cook says this year's celebration was expanded to make the event more family friendly.
2: We had Member of Parliament Jeremy Katzer join us. We had Deputy Mayor Bruce Dagg. We had some Indigenous elders, Barb Parchman and Sylvia Thorburn. And then, of course, we had Arthur and Celedonia, who are new Canadian citizens, talk to us as well.
1: He says the goal is to make the annual celebration more welcoming for families while encouraging community participation. Police are continuing to investigate a recent break-in and theft that saw a variety of food items stolen from a Gull Lake ice cream shop. On Sunday, Swift Current Rural and Morse RCMP received a report of a break and enter at a business on Proton Avenue that happened between 8:30 p.m. on June 26th and 9 a.m. on June 27th. Anyone with information about the incident is asked to contact Swift Current Rural RCMP or submit a tip through Saskatchewan Crime Stoppers at 1-800-222-TIPS. One of the biggest attractions of this week's Tail Light Tuesday wasn't a classic car. The Road Cruiser's Hot Wheels track kept kids busy throughout the evening.
3: There was a lineup at the Hot Wheels track all night, and yeah, the kids just have a blast on that, so it's fun. Anytime we can bring it out and involve the kids, it's really good.
1: The family-themed event also included prize draws and a barbecue hosted by the Swift Current Soapbox Derby Association. A new fundraiser for the Swift Current SPCA hopes to become an annual tradition. Army paintball owner Andy Keyes says supporting local charities is something the business enjoys doing every year.
4: We love doing the stuff for the charities and pets, kids, and the elderly. We like to do anything, you know, if we can do something for the community, it's just, yeah, we just love to do it.
1: Paintball for Paws takes place Friday and will feature paintball, laser tag, and archery tag. And farmers are being encouraged to be out scouting for wheat midge. Rains throughout the prairies this year have created the ideal environment for the pests. Dr. Tyler Wist, research scientist and field crop entomology with Agriculture and Agri-Food Canada, says pheromone traps have already identified hotspots for the insect, which look like an orange mosquito.
5: Naomi in Bow Valley, she's already got 100 on her trap. And we've got one spot in Manitoba, Wawanisa, I think it was, that had over 200 on their trap. And so emergence has started in pockets across the prairies.
1: Wist notes the Prairie Pest Monitoring Network Wheat Midge Map also identified potential risk areas around Regina. Unchecked infestations can result in yield losses ranging from 40 to 90%, along with grade reductions.
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6: I'm Colin Powers with a look at sports. The Swift Current 57s earned a doubleheader split against the defending champion Regina Red Sox yesterday in the Queen City. Keegan Noller hit a two-run homer as the 57s built a 5-0 lead after five innings in Game 1. But the Red Sox rallied late and Brady Bye walked it off with a grand slam to take the opener 5-4. The 57s won the nightcap 8-7. Malachi Jaramillo hit a three-run homer and Mace Wheeler added the solo shot and drove in the go-ahead run with an RBI single in the 7th. Swift Current hosts Regina in their next game tomorrow night. A member of the 2018 Edmonton Cup champions is returning to Canada to continue his NHL career. Former Broncos netminder Stuart Skinner agreed to a two-year contract with Winnipeg worth $3.75 million per season after splitting last year between Edmonton and Pittsburgh. Skinner posted 6 shutouts during Swift Current's championship playoff run in 2018. And former Broncos forward Lane Peterson also found a new home Wednesday, signing a 2-year contract with the LA Kings worth $875,000 annually. Southwest Saskatchewan has another connection in the Western Hockey League. The grandson of Valmaurice Brian Trottier, Parker Trottier, has signed with the Regina Pats less than a week after being selected by the Montreal Canadiens in the 6th round of the NHL draft. The 18-year-old winger scored 8 goals and 14 points in 24 games with the U.S. National Team Development Program last season and is committed to Notre Dame for the 2027-28 campaign. and after being postponed last weekend due to rain. An open house is happening Saturday at Riverside Park, offering youth of all skill levels an opportunity to try tennis for free. The Tennis Association of Swift Current's open house will be broken into four time slots for four different age categories, and no equipment is needed. Today is also the final day for people to register for the three-day kids tennis and soccer camp this month, targeted toward kids born between 2015 and 2018. You can learn how to register for those programs on Swift Current Online. 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
1: Good morning, it's Eric Adam. Take a look at your 5-day forecast. Today is going to see a mix of sun and cloud with a 60% chance of showers and a risk of a thunderstorm. Fog patches dissipating this morning. Wind becoming southwest 20 kilometers an hour this afternoon with a high of 24, a humidex of 27, and a UV index of 6 or high. Tonight, mainly cloudy with a 30% chance of showers in the evening and another risk of a thunderstorm. Clearing late this evening. Wind southwest 20 kilometers an hour becoming light in the evening with a low of 16. For Friday, mainly sunny, wind becoming southwest 20 kilometers an hour near noon with a high of 27. For Saturday, sunny and a high of 28. Sunday, a mix of sun and cloud with a 30% chance of showers and a high of 27. And to kick off your work week on Monday, sunny with a high of plus 29. 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

Tay Bay's latest, That's Gonna Leave a Memory, is on Country 94.1, Country 1490. Good morning, it's Chris, rolling on through the show with you, powered by Canadian Tire. Appreciate you tuning in with me today. Heading for highs of 24 degrees on the day, so lots to look forward to weather-wise. Should be a nice day out today, although the risk of a thunderstorm and rain is still in effect, and we could likely see a little something coming down as the day rolls along. But time will tell. We got great weekend weather, though. You can have a look-see for yourself by checking out the Canada West Harvest Center local weather page on Swift Current Online. This song, originally written by Dennis Lind and recorded in 1989 by the Newgrass Revival, but then re-recorded in 1994 by Garth Brooks, and it didn't hit number one. Isn't that nuts? One of his most popular songs to play in concert, Cullen's Baton Rouge, is on Country 94.1. Country.

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11: Good morning, it's Eric Adam taking a look at your five-day weather forecast. Today's going to see a mix of sun and cloud with a 60% chance of showers and a risk of thunderstorm. Fog patches dissipating this morning. Wind becoming southwest 20 kilometers an hour this afternoon. The high of 24, humidex of 27, and a UV index of 6 or high. Tonight, mainly cloudy with a 30% chance of showers in the evening with another risk of a thunderstorm clearing late this evening. Wind southwest 20 kilometers an hour becoming light in the evening with a low of 16. For Friday, mainly sunny. Wind becoming southwest 20 kilometers an hour near noon with a high of 27. For Saturday, sunny and a high of 28. Sunday, a mix of sun and cloud with a 30% chance of showers and another high of 27. And on Monday, sunny and a warm high of plus 29. 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

That's Chad Brown-Lee with the lights go down on Country 94.1, Country 1490. Hello and good morning. It is Chris along with you here on the show, powered by Canadian Tire. Appreciate you tuning in with me today. 10:28 right now as we mosey along, getting set for your five-day forecast coming up shortly. Weekend-wise, it's looking good. It's nice to see we're going to have some sunshine. We're going to have some hot weather, and there really isn't much for rain in the forecast over the weekend and into the beginning of next week, too. We've actually got some nice weather coming around the corner, so more details. We'll get those in a moment's time, but tomorrow, it's going to be sunny, it's going to be hot, and it's going to be a great day for our first ever Taste of Summer charity barbecue for the year, presented by our friends at Lens Plumbing and Heating. We are very excited to be able to be in support of the Royal Canadian Legion. They are our first charity of choice for our Taste of Summer charity barbecues. We're going to be doing a multitude of them throughout the summer. So lots of different charities are going to have an opportunity to earn a little extra cash with our charity barbecue. So come out tomorrow. $10 get you a burger and a drink. And of course, 100% of the proceeds will be going to the Royal Canadian Legion this Friday, right out in front of the Innovation Federal Credit Union from 11:30 to 1. Can't wait to see you there. Tennille Arts now on Country 94.1, Country 1490.

0: Bursting to say something? 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
8: Good morning, it's Eric Adam. Taking a look at your 5-day forecast. Today is going to see a mix of sun and cloud with a 60% chance of showers and a risk of a thunderstorm. Fog patches dissipating this morning. Wind becoming southwest 20 kilometers an hour this afternoon with a high of 24, a humidex of 27, and a UV index of 6 or high. Tonight, mainly cloudy with a 30% chance of showers in the evening and another risk of a thunderstorm. Clearing late this evening. Wind southwest 20 kilometers an hour becoming light in the evening with a low of 16. For Friday, mainly sunny, wind becoming southwest 20 kilometers an hour near noon with a high of 27. For Saturday, sunny and a high of 28. Sunday, a mix of sun and cloud with a 30% chance of showers and a high of 27. And to kick off your work week on Monday, sunny with a high of plus 29. 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

0: That's Tyler Joe Miller and Pillow Talking on Country 94.1, Country 1490, 1045. And the show this morning, good morning. Thanks so much for joining me today. My name is Chris as we mosey right along in the show powered by Canadian Tire. Your information update, news, weather, and sports is all coming up in just a few moments' time, so stay tuned for that. But good old Saskatchewan Rough Riders, yeah, the green and white, back in action on Friday, looking to bounce back after suffering their first loss of the season. They are heading off to Ottawa tomorrow night to take on the Red Blacks. Kickoff 5:30 Saskatchewan time, so it'll be a good one. Of course, they're in the midst of their season where they're defending their 2025 Grey Cup victory and are looking to improve to 3-1. And showed that last week's loss to Toronto was just a minor inconvenience. And I mean, if history has told us anything about Saskatchewan Rough Rider football games, is that everyone is going to be glued to the TV, and by halftime, half the province will be coaching from the couch better than the actual coaching staff will be.
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2: I'm Eric Adam. Here's what's coming up in news. Police are continuing to investigate a recent break-in and theft that saw a variety of food items stolen from a Gull Lake ice cream shop. And kids took over Tail Light Tuesday this week as the Road Cruisers Car Club hosted a family night in partnership with the Swift Current Soapbox Derby Association. 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
2: Good morning. I'm Eric Haddam. A Canada Day celebration in Memorial Park brought hundreds together yesterday afternoon with speeches, food, and family activities. Member of Parliament for Swift Current Grasslands Kindersley, Jeremy Patzer, says Canada Day is an important opportunity to recognize the people who contribute to the community.
3: When you look at all the people that have chosen to make Canada their home, it just shows how strong our country actually is.
2: You can read more on Swift Current Online. A theft and break-in this past weekend at a business on Gull Lake's Proton Avenue has Swift Current Rural and Morse RCMP seeking information about the incident from the public. It was determined that a break-and-enter had occurred between 8:30 p.m. on June 26th and 9 a.m. on June 27th. A number of food items, including ice cream and chicken breasts, were taken. The matter is still under investigation, and folks with any information are asked to contact Swift Current Rural RCMP or submit a tip through Saskatchewan Crime Stoppers. Kids took over Tail Light Tuesday this week as the Rogue Cruisers Car Club hosted a family night in partnership with Swift Current Soapbox Derby Association. Children brought everything from power wheels to bicycles and toy cars to join in the fun.
4: It was really fun. It was good to get them involved. That's kind of the future of this, so it's good to set the hook.
2: The evening also featured a barbecue fundraiser and activities for families. Army Paintball is trading paintballs for paws this Friday with a fundraiser benefiting the Swift Current SPCA. The event features paintball, laser tag, and archery tag, with proceeds supporting the local animal shelter.
5: We all came up with the idea of putting a day of fun on for the SPCA, Paintball for Paws, we call it.
2: The fundraiser runs July 4th at Army Paintball. And with the moisture this year, farmers are being advised to start scouting wheat fields for any signs of wheat midge. Dr. Tyler Wist, a research scientist in field crop entomology with Agriculture and Agri-Food Canada, says growers should scout on warm, calm evenings, adding the insect has a very distinct appearance.
6: The orange blossom wheat midge, that's its full common name, is orange. And so you're looking for something that looks like an orange mosquito, and it'll be sitting on the heads of wheat because the females are there trying to lay eggs.
2: Wist says that they've already identified two hot spots with pheromone traps showing over 100 in the Bow Valley area of Alberta and over 200 around Wawanisa, Manitoba, while in Saskatchewan, the Prairie Pest Monitoring Map shows potential hot spots both north and south of Regina.
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7: I'm Colin Powers with a look at sports. The Swift Current 57 split a Canada Day doubleheader in Regina yesterday. Brady Bye hit a walk-off grand slam to lift the Red Sox to a 5-4 victory in Game 1. Keegan Noller went 3-for-4 with a 2-run homer in the loss. In Game 2, Mace Wheeler homered in the 5th inning and hit the game-winning RBI single in the 7th to give the 57s an 8-7 win. Malachi Jaramillo also hit a 3-run shot for Swift Current. The 57s play the Red Sox again tomorrow night at Mitchell Field. Former Swift Current Broncos goaltender Stuart Skinner is headed back to Canada after signing a 2-year, $7.5 million contract with the Winnipeg Jets. The 27-year-old owns a 121-71-23 record in 224 NHL games and helped Edmonton reach back-to-back Stanley Cup finals before finishing last season in Pittsburgh. Also, on the opening day of free agency, former Broncos forward Lane Peterson signed a 2-year deal with the Los Angeles Kings, carrying an average annual value of $875. A Southwest Saskatchewan connection is officially going to the Regina Pats. Parker Trottier, the grandson of Brian Trottier, signed his WHL scholarship and development agreement Wednesday, less than a week after being drafted by the Montreal Canadiens. The Edina, Minnesota native was Regina's first-round pick in the 2023 U.S. Priority Draft and recorded 8 goals and 14 points last season in the USHL. He's committed to the University of Notre Dame for the 27-28 season. And after being rained out last weekend, the tennis Association of Swift Current will host its open house Saturday at Riverside Park. It will kick off with a chance to try tennis for kids ages 6 to 8 from 9 a.m. to 9:50, wrap up with ages 15 and older from noon to 12:50. No equipment is needed, but a limited number of spots are available. And today is also the last day to register for the kids' tennis and soccer camp. That's running from July 6th to 9th from 9 a.m. to 3:30. We have all the details for you on Swift Current Online. And if something's happening in your community, from breaking news to big game scores, tell us first. 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
2: Good morning, it's Eric Adam taking a look at your five-day weather forecast. Today's going to see a mix of sun and cloud with a 60% chance of showers and a risk of thunderstorm. Fog patches dissipating this morning. Wind becoming southwest 20 kilometers an hour this afternoon with a high of 24, humidex of 27, and a UV index of 6 or high. Tonight, mainly cloudy with a 30% chance of showers in the evening with another risk of a thunderstorm clearing late this evening. Wind southwest 20 kilometers an hour becoming light in the evening with a low of 16. For Friday, mainly sunny, wind becoming southwest 20 kilometers an hour near noon with a high of 27. For Saturday, sunny and a high of 28. Sunday, a mix of sun and cloud with a 30% chance of showers and another high of 27. And on Monday, sunny and a warm high of plus 29. 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

Josh Stump, his latest, Johnny Walker, Back to Me, on Country 94.1, Country 1490. Good morning. It is Chris along with you, keeping it moving along here in the show, powered by Canadian Tire. This song takes us back to 1995, and it was delivered as a fast, up-tempo song using the framework of an auctioneer at a county fair. Was named Billboard Hot Country Singles and Tracks number one single for 1995. Soul, John Michael Montgomery, is on Country 94.1, Country 4.

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12: Good morning, it's Eric Adam taking a look at your five-day weather forecast. Today's going to see a mix of sun and cloud with a 60% chance of showers and a risk of thunderstorm. Fog patches dissipating this morning. Wind becoming southwest 20 kilometers an hour this afternoon with a high of 24, humidex of 27, and a UV index of 6 or high. Tonight, mainly cloudy with a 30% chance of showers in the evening with another risk of a thunderstorm clearing late this evening. Wind southwest 20 kilometers an hour becoming light in the evening with a low of 16. For Friday, mainly sunny, wind becoming southwest 20 kilometers an hour near noon with a high of 27. For Saturday, sunny and a high of 28. Sunday, a mix of sun and cloud with a 30% chance of showers and another high of 27. And on Monday, sunny and a warm high of plus 29. 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

Josh Ross and Ain't Doing Jack on Country 94.1, Country 1490. My name is Chris. Thank you so much for tuning in with me here on the show, powered by Canadian Tire. 11:30 right now as we get set for a five-day forecast coming up shortly. Weekend weather looking dynamite, and that's exactly kind of what we've been talking about, waiting for, asking about whether or not we're actually going to be getting some weather that's going to be sitting in the high teens or high 20s, and we're going to be getting some 27, 28 degree weekend weather. So look forward to it. It is finally exciting to get some nice sunshine out there, which has been sorely needed, to say the least. The Swift Current 57s, of course, in action on Canada Day as they took on the Regina Red Sox in Regina for a doubleheader, trying to make up some of those games that unfortunately they were unable to complete. There's been a few of those. It's going to be a busy couple of months here for the 57s. But they split the series. Regina winning game one, Swift Current winning game number two, and now sit 1.5 games back of the fourth place Medicine Hat Mavericks in the East Division standings, and just half a game back of the Red Sox for fifth, as the two teams will play again on Friday night at Mitchell Field. So you're not going to want to miss that one. 57s are gaining some ground now and playing some good ball. So it should be an exciting matchup Friday night at Mitchell Field. Sully Burroughs, Put It On Me, is on Country 94.1, Country 1490.

0: Got lunch plans Friday, July 3rd? 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
12: Good morning, it's Eric Adam. Taking a look at your 5-day forecast. Today is going to see a mix of sun and cloud with a 60% chance of showers and a risk of a thunderstorm. Fog patches dissipating this morning. Wind becoming southwest 20 kilometers an hour this afternoon with a high of 24, a humidex of 27, and a UV index of 6 or high. Tonight, mainly cloudy with a 30% chance of showers in the evening and another risk of a thunderstorm. Clearing late this evening. Wind southwest 20 kilometers an hour becoming light in the evening with a low of 16. For Friday, mainly sunny, wind becoming southwest 20 kilometers an hour near noon with a high of 27. For Saturday, sunny and a high of 28. Sunday, a mix of sun and cloud with a 30% chance of showers and a high of 27. And to kick off your work week on Monday, sunny with a high of plus 29. 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

0: Tim and the Glory Boys with Take Me Back Road on Country 94.1, Country 1490. It is Chris along with you here in the show, powered by Canadian Tire. Thanks so much for tuning in with me today. And that does things for myself. We're all wrapped up, heading on home for lunch, and hopefully you are about to go and do the same. Join us tomorrow morning in the show. We've got Thea Hotelling from Southwest Sask Pride coming on by the show to discuss Pride Week starting on Sunday, I believe. Tom Westbury from Lens Plumbing and Heating is coming by to talk about the Taste of Summer Charity Barbecue, as they are the title sponsors, and announce some exciting prizing they're going to be giving away as well, too. And the Swift Current Wolverines are going to pop by the show as they get set for their matchup tomorrow night, which will be live on Local Sports Live, presented by Jeremy Patzer here on Country 94.1. We will catch you tomorrow at 6 a.m. on the show, and as always, it's not goodbye, but we'll see you later.
1: With the moisture this year, prairie farmers are being advised to start scouting wheat fields for any signs of wheat midge. Dr. Tyler West, a research scientist in field crop entomology with Agriculture and Agri-Food Canada, says growers should scout on warm, calm evenings, adding that the insect has a very distinct appearance.
2: The orange blossom wheat midge, that's its full common name, is orange. And so you're looking for something that looks like an orange mosquito, and it'll be sitting on the heads of wheat.
1: He says they've already identified two hot spots with pheromone traps, showing over 100 in the Bow Valley area of Alberta and over 200 around Wawanisa, Manitoba. In Saskatchewan, the Prairie Pest Monitoring Map shows potential hot spots north and south of Regina. For Golden West, I'm Glendalee Allen Vossler.
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1: Good afternoon, I'm Hayden Michaels. The Stuart Valley community receives some long-awaited news on Canada Day. Cypress Hills MLA Doug Steele announced Wednesday that the provincial government will step in to move forward with the stalled Stuart Valley School project. Construction has been at a standstill since the winter of 2024 after the original school was severely damaged in 2022. Steele says that the province believes it's time to get something done.
2: It's been a long, dragged-out session here, and we're trying to move forward, and it was felt with consultation with the community, discussion that we need to get something happening for the community of Stuart Valley.
1: An official provincial announcement with additional details on the project is expected later this month. Severe thunderstorm conditions are possible this afternoon in Swift Current. Meteorologist Terry Lang with Environment Canada says that all the ingredients are there.
3: Whether they come together is another story, but folks should be prepared for severe weather just in case.
1: Any warnings or alerts that are posted will be available on Swift Current online. A duo of crimes in the Gull Lake area, including a copper wire theft and gas and dash, have police seeking the public's assistance. Swift Current Rural RCMP are looking to identify two suspects driving a white Cadillac SUV who were involved in a fuel theft at the Gull Lake Esso on May 31st. RCMP also received a report of a break-and-enter and theft from a rural business northwest of Gull Lake that saw 100 feet of copper wire and a computer monitor taken sometime between May 27th and May 30th. Anyone with information is asked to contact Swift Current Rural RCMP or to submit an anonymous tip through Saskatchewan Crime Stoppers. The water tower in Pontex will soon be getting a new look. Crews are busy painting the structure with a higher quality paint so it lasts longer. Kurt Dixon is the mayor of Pontex.
4: It was last painted in 2008, but this time we're going with an epoxy primer, which is supposed to help the process.
1: He says crews are expected to wrap up within the coming weeks. APAS is hoping its latest farmers and food price report will encourage more transparency in Canada's food supply chain. President Bill Probilski says that consumers deserve a better understanding of where their food dollars end up.
5: We're kind of looking or hoping that there would be some more transparency within the whole supply chain so that consumers can be aware of where is it that their food dollar is actually going. As you know, as this report points out, it's not necessarily coming back to the farm gate.
1: The full report is available on their website at apas.ca.
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6: I'm Colin Powers with a look at sports, and we're looking at minor ball from the last couple of days. The K&B contracting 11U AAA 57s dropped two very close games against Moose Jaw Canucks on Canada Day in the Friendly City. Moose Jaw rallied late in both games to win 12-11 and 7-8. The 57s host the Canucks again tomorrow at Sharon Hogg Field, then have a doubleheader at home on Saturday against the Regina White Sox. Back on Tuesday, the Caltire 15U AAA 57s swept the Moose Jaw Canucks in the doubleheader. Luke Mitchell hit a walk-off two-run RBI double in the 10th inning in Swift Current's 8-7 victory in the opener, and Bryden Getz hit a three-run homer, and Nathan Poirier struck out six batters in a 10-0 shutout in Game 2. An 18-hole golf tournament coming up this weekend at the Sageview Golf Course at Palliser Regional Park will raise funds for the Herbert and District Sports Complex. The fundraiser will take place on Saturday with registration at 9 a.m. and the shotgun start at 10. Entry fees are $140 per person or $500 for a team of four. Anyone interested in signing up for the fundraiser can head to Swift Current Online to learn more. The Stampede Bowl is happening tonight as the Calgary Stampeders host the Toronto Argonauts to kick off Week 5 in the CFL. The Argos are coming off a 40-34 win over the Saskatchewan Roughriders as they continue a 7-game road trip to start the season with their home field in use for the World Cup. The Stampeders beat BC 41-33 in Kelowna for their first win of the season last week. The Riders face the Red Blacks tomorrow night in Ottawa. And Alex Ovechkin is staying in Washington for at least one more season. The Caps signed the legendary forward to a one-year, $9 million bonus-laden deal for his 22nd season with the team. The 40-year-old will earn an additional $4.25 million if he plays in 10 games next season. Ovi holds the NHL's all-time lead in regular season goals with 929. Have a story tip or score to share? 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
1: For today, cloudy out there with a chance of a thunderstorm this afternoon with a high of 24. Tonight, similar conditions, a slightly smaller chance of a thunderstorm, getting clear as we go, and a low of 16. For tomorrow, mostly sunshine with a high of 27. Saturday looks like it'll be sunny and a high of 28. Sunday, a chance of showers at a high of 27. Monday, back to sunshine at a high of 29. Local news, local weather, and local sports for local people on SwiftCurrentOnline.com.
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0: Silverado. Hey, I'm Sharon Church. Happy Thursday that doesn't quite feel like a Thursday. It's also July that doesn't quite feel like July yet. Did you see the fireworks last night? I have a question, and I'm not trying to be snarky here, but for those who record the entire fireworks show on their phone, what do you end up doing with that footage? Now, far be it for me to judge, because I have like 1,000 screenshots on my phone that I have never, not once, ever looked at again. And yet I can't bring myself to delete them. But I cannot for the life of me understand the desire to watch secondhand fireworks from a shaky iPhone with some kid crying in the background. Probably my kid.
1: 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Heiferettes are trading from 320 to 385. Some of the breedback type cows trading from 260 up to 320 a pound. Big open heifers should have had their first calf this year, 390 to 435. The good bulls trading from 270 up to 326 per pound. 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
8: For today, it's going to be 24 out there with a good chance of a thunderstorm this afternoon. For tonight, similar conditions with a low of 16. For tomorrow, you're going to be seeing a high of 27 here in the southwest with mainly sunshine. Saturday, looking like 28 degrees and sunny. Sunday, it's going to be 27 with a small chance of rain before Monday returns for a high of 29 and sunshine. Local news, local weather, and local sports, always on the Swift Current online app.
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0: wedding bells will be ringing tomorrow for Taylor Swift and Travis Kelce. Hey, I'm Sharon Church. Now, here's what we think we know. This will be a star-studded multi-day affair taking place in New York City at the iconic Madison Square Garden. A smaller 100-person gathering will kick things off tonight. Rehearsal dinner, right? The ceremony is late afternoon tomorrow with an extravagant reception for about 1,000 guests, partying until the wee hours of Saturday morning. This is basically like our royal wedding, so security will be tight. Here's a question I have, though. What if this is all a ruse and Taylor and Travis are nowhere near New York and have already eloped somewhere exotic with no cameras in sight? I feel like that would surprise no one.
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10: For today, cloudy out there with a chance of a thunderstorm this afternoon with a high of 24. Tonight, similar conditions, a slightly smaller chance of a thunderstorm, getting clear as we go, and a low of 16. For tomorrow, mostly sunshine with a high of 27. Saturday looks like it'll be sunny and a high of 28. Sunday, a chance of showers at a high of 27. Monday, back to sunshine at a high of 29. Local news, local weather, and local sports for local people on SwiftCurrentOnline.com.
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0: partner have TV watching rules? Hey, I'm Sharon Church. There are rules. Some are unspoken. Some are explicit. My husband and I had to make some explicit rules. Every couple is different, but these are the rules for us. Number one, you cannot watch an episode without the other person. No exceptions. Number two, if you fall asleep in an episode, you have to rewatch the episode on your own time. That was on you. You should have stayed awake. And number three, if you want to say something during the show, you must say pause and then wait for the remote control holder to pause the show before talking. Now, if you want a thriving marriage by ignoring each other to watch a make-believe world on a screen, these are the rules to live by.
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1: Good afternoon, I'm Hayden Michaels. Residents in Stuart Valley received long-awaited news during their Canada Day celebrations. The provincial government announced on Wednesday it will be stepping in to move the replacement school project ahead after more than a year of stalled construction. Concrete pilings were completed in early 2024, but no additional work has taken place since. Cypress Hills MLA Douglas Steele says that the province is still working through the financial details.
2: There's some numbers that need to be crunched in that. We've got a really good idea because it's taken a period of time and, with the assessment and all that. So that'll likely be announced here when we have the official announcement at Stuart Valley.
1: Steele says a formal update is expected later this month. With a bit of a hazy start to the day, Swift Current should be seeing the wildfire smoke clearing out later on. Terry Lang, meteorologist with Environment Canada, has the details.
3: Well, that smoke is actually coming up from wildfires to the south, mostly in Colorado and Wyoming. It should start drifting out of the area through the day today.
1: There is also a severe thunderstorm watch in place for Swift Current and area. You can read more on Swift Current online. Swift Current, Rural RCMP are investigating two separate crimes that were determined to have occurred in the Gull Lake area at the end of May. On May 31st, two suspects driving a white Cadillac CT5 SUV got gas at the Gull Lake Esso before leaving without paying. Earlier in the month, police received a report of a break-in and theft from a rural business and determined that copper wiring and electronics were taken between May 27th and 30th. Both crimes remain unsolved and any information can be reported to 310 RCMP or the SAS Crime Stoppers. A historic Pontex landmark will soon be getting a new look. The water tower in Pontex is getting a paint update. Mayor Kurt Dixon says that the project means a lot to the community.
4: Like, I grew up here as a kid, and it was always kind of you could see it when you're getting close to town, and it's definitely one of our landmarks.
1: Crews are expected to finish painting within the coming weeks. The Agricultural Producers Association of Saskatchewan says consumers should be understanding that the increasing grocery bills are not resulting in higher revenues for farmers. APAS President Bill Probilski says that the report was designed to track where food dollars are being distributed throughout the supply chain.
5: We just want consumers to recognize that as their grocery bill increases, that is not being realized by the producers. It's somewhere in the value chain that those extra costs are accumulating.
1: The full report is available on their website at apass.ca.
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6: I'm Colin Powers with a look at sports, and we're looking at minor ball from the last couple of days. The K&B contracting 11 new AAA 57s dropped two very close games against Moose Jaw Canucks on Canada Day in the Friendly City. Moose Jaw rallied late in both games to win 12-11 and 7-8. The 57s host the Canucks again tomorrow at Sharon Hogg Field, then have a doubleheader at home on Saturday against the Regina White Sox. Back on Tuesday, the Caltire 50 new AAA 57s swept the Moose Jaw Canucks in the doubleheader. Luke Mitchell hit a walk-off two-run RBI double in the 10th inning in Swift Current's 8-7 victory in the opener, and Ryden Getz hit a three-run homer, and Nathan Poirier struck out six batters in a 10-0 shutout in Game 2. An 18-hole golf tournament coming up this weekend at the Sageview Golf Course at Palliser Regional Park will raise funds for the Herberton District Sports Complex. The fundraiser will take place on Saturday with registration at 9 a.m. and the shotgun start at 10. Entry fees are $140 per person or $500 for a team of four. Anyone interested in signing up for the fundraiser can head to Swift Current Online to learn more. The Stampede Bowl is happening tonight as the Calgary Stampeders host the Toronto Argonauts to kick off Week 5 in the CFL. The Argos are coming off a 40-34 win over the Saskatchewan Roughriders as they continue a 7-game road trip to start the season with their home field in use for the World Cup. The Stampeders beat BC 41-33 in Kelowna for their first win of the season last week. The Riders face the Red Blacks tomorrow night in Ottawa. And Alex Ovechkin is staying in Washington for at least one more season. The Caps signed the legendary forward to a one-year, $9 million bonus-laden deal for his 22nd season with the team. The 40-year-old will earn an additional $4.25 million if he plays in 10 games next season. Ovi holds the NHL's all-time lead in regular season goals with 929. Have a story tip or score to share? Let us know. Call 306-773-NEWS or click Submit News on Swift Current Online.
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1: For today, it's going to be 24 out there with a good chance of a thunderstorm this afternoon. For tonight, similar conditions with a low of 16. For tomorrow, you're going to be seeing a high of 27 here in the southwest with mainly sunshine. Saturday, looking like 28 degrees and sunny. Sunday, it's going to be 27 with a small chance of rain before Monday returns for a high of 29 and sunshine. Local news, local weather, and local sports, always on the Swift Current online app.
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2: For today, it's going to be 24 out there with a good chance of a thunderstorm this afternoon. For tonight, similar conditions with a low of 16. For tomorrow, you're going to be seeing a high of 27 here in the southwest with mainly sunshine. Saturday, looking like 28 degrees and sunny. Sunday, it's going to be 27 with a small chance of rain before Monday returns for a high of 29 and sunshine. Local news, local weather, and local sports, always on the Swift Current online app.
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0: She's with me, Sharon Church here. I've got your sort of sports report coming up on the other side of 1:30, just after George Strait. Write this down. But first, here's Corey Kent.
1: I love

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12: For today, cloudy out there with a chance of a thunderstorm this afternoon with a high of 24. Tonight, similar conditions, a slightly smaller chance of a thunderstorm, getting clear as we go, and a low of 16. For tomorrow, mostly sunshine with a high of 27. Saturday looks like it'll be sunny and a high of 28. Sunday, a chance of showers at a high of 27. Monday, back to sunshine at a high of 29. Local news, local weather, and local sports for local people on SwiftCurrentOnline.com.
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0: this down. I'm Sharon Church, and it's now time for your sort of sports report. The Toronto Blue Jays won their series over the Mets. Yay! Good job, you guys. They picked up 2 wins in 3 games. Yesterday afternoon, that was a good one. The Jays in their Canada Day red uniforms. Did you see that? They beat the Mets 9-3. Today's a day off. Then tomorrow night, the first of 3 against the Mariners in Seattle. That's a funny name.
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2: 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We are going to be on location for the morning show tomorrow between 8 and 12, hanging out with our friends at CMX. Looking forward to chatting with them. 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
1: We're gonna stomp our boots till the neighbors call the cops. We're gonna put that boom back into the old boom box. We'll turn the die way up to 10, then we'll turn it up again. And we

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1: Good afternoon, I'm Hayden Michaels. The Stuart Valley community receives some long-awaited news on Canada Day. Cypress Hills MLA Doug Steele announced Wednesday that the provincial government will step in to move forward with the stalled Stuart Valley School project. Construction has been at a standstill since the winter of 2024 after the original school was severely damaged in 2022. Steele says that the province believes it's time to get something done.
2: It's been a long, dragged-out session here, and we're trying to move forward, and it was felt with consultation with the community, discussion that we need to get something happening for the community of Stuart Valley.
1: An official provincial announcement with additional details on the project is expected later this month. Severe thunderstorm conditions are possible this afternoon in Swift Current. Meteorologist Terry Lang with Environment Canada says that all the ingredients are there.
3: Whether they come together is another story, but folks should be prepared for severe weather just in case.
1: Any warnings or alerts that are posted will be available on Swift Current Online. A duo of crimes in the Gull Lake area, including a copper wire theft and gas and dash, have police seeking the public's assistance. Swift Current Rural RCMP are looking to identify two suspects driving a white Cadillac SUV who were involved in a fuel theft at the Gull Lake SO on May 31st. RCMP also received a report of a break and enter and theft from a rural business northwest of Gull Lake that saw 100 feet of copper wire and a computer monitor taken sometime between May 27th and May 30th. Anyone with information is asked to contact Swift Current Rural RCMP or to submit an anonymous tip through Saskatchewan Crime Stoppers. The water tower in Pontex will soon be getting a new look. Crews are busy painting the structure with a higher quality paint so it lasts longer. Kurt Dixon is the mayor of Pontex.
4: It was last painted in 2008, but this time we're going with an epoxy primer, which is supposed to help the process.
1: He says crews are expected to wrap up within the coming weeks. APAS is hoping its latest farmers and food price report will encourage more transparency in Canada's food supply chain. President Bill Probilski says that consumers deserve a better understanding of where their food dollars end up.
5: We're kind of looking or hoping that there would be some more transparency within the whole supply chain so that consumers can be aware of where is it that their food dollar is actually going. As you know, as this report points out, it's not necessarily coming back to the farm gate.
1: The full report is available on their website at apass.ca.
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6: I'm Colin Powers with a look at sports, and we're looking at minor ball from the last couple of days. The K&B contracting 11U AAA 57s dropped two very close games against Moose Jaw Canucks on Canada Day in the Friendly City. Moose Jaw rallied late in both games to win 12-11 and 7-8. The 57s host the Canucks again tomorrow at Sharon Hogg Field, then have a doubleheader at home on Saturday against the Regina White Sox. Back on Tuesday, the Caltire 15U AAA 57s swept the Moose Jaw Canucks in the doubleheader. Luke Mitchell hit a walk-off two-run RBI double in the 10th inning in Swift Current's 8-7 victory in the opener, and Bryden Getz hit a three-run homer, and Ethan Poirier struck out six batters in a 10-0 shutout in Game 2. An 18-hole golf tournament coming up this weekend at the Sageview Golf Course at Palliser Regional Park will raise funds for the Herberton District Sports Complex. The fundraiser will take place on Saturday with registration at 9 a.m. and the shotgun start at 10. Entry fees are $140 per person or $500 for a team of four. Anyone interested in signing up for the fundraiser can head to Swift Current Online to learn more. The Stampede Bowl is happening tonight as the Calgary Stampeders host the Toronto Argonauts to kick off Week 5 in the CFL. The Argos are coming off a 40-34 win over the Saskatchewan Roughriders as they continue a 7-game road trip to start the season with their home field in use for the World Cup. And the Stampeders beat BC 41-33 in Kelowna for their first win of the season last week. The Riders face the Red Blacks tomorrow night in Ottawa. And Alex Ovechkin is staying in Washington for at least one more season. The Caps signed the legendary forward to a one-year, $9 million bonus-laden deal for his 22nd season with the team. The 40-year-old will earn an additional $4.25 million if he plays in 10 games next season. Ovi holds the NHL's all-time lead in regular season goals with 929. Have a story tip or score to share? Let us know. Call 306-773-NEWS or click Submit News on Swift Current Online.
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1: For today, cloudy out there with a chance of a thunderstorm this afternoon with a high of 24. Tonight, similar conditions, a slightly smaller chance of a thunderstorm, getting clear as we go, and a low of 16. For tomorrow, mostly sunshine with a high of 27. Saturday looks like it'll be sunny and a high of 28. Sunday, a chance of showers at a high of 27. Monday, back to sunshine at a high of 29. Local news, local weather, and local sports for local people on SwiftCurrentOnline.com.
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Dean Brody and the Reclaws, Can't Help Myself. I'm Sharon Church. We are officially halfway through 2026. It's all downhill from here. This is my favorite part of the year, actually. From July to December.

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11: For today, cloudy out there with a chance of a thunderstorm this afternoon with a high of 24. Tonight, similar conditions, a slightly smaller chance of a thunderstorm, getting clear as we go, and a low of 16. For tomorrow, mostly sunshine with a high of 27. Saturday looks like it'll be sunny and a high of 28. Sunday, a chance of showers at a high of 27. Monday, back to sunshine at a high of 29. Local news, local weather, and local sports for local people on SwiftCurrentOnline.com.
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0: For some reason, there are snacks that our family only seems to eat on road trips. Hey, I'm Sharon Church. Like for us, it's corn nuts, beef jerky, sunflower seeds, and Twizzlers pull and peel. What's your list? I feel like corn nuts is on everyone's list. But the best road trip treat are those Twizzlers pull and peels, especially if you've got kids always asking for a snack from the back of the van. The amount of time it takes to pull each piece, how they play with the pieces as they eat them. Sure, they might try to whip each other with those pieces, but it just takes up so much time. You'll get at least 15 minutes of peace before the next, are we there yet?
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1: Good afternoon. I'm Hayden Michaels. Residents in Stewart Valley received long-awaited news during their Canada Day celebrations. The provincial government announced on Wednesday it will be stepping in to move the replacement school project ahead after more than a year of stalled construction. Concrete pilings were completed in early 2024, but no additional work has taken place since. Cypress Hills MLA Douglas Steele says that the province is still working through the financial details.
2: There's some numbers that need to be crunched in that. We've got a really good idea because it's taken a period of time and, with the assessment and all that. So that'll likely be announced there when we have the official announcement at Stewart Valley.
1: Steele says a formal update is expected later this month. With a bit of a hazy start to the day, Swift Current should be seeing the wildfire smoke clearing out later on. Terry Lang, meteorologist with Environment Canada, has the details.
3: Well, that smoke is actually coming up from wildfires to the south, mostly in Colorado and Wyoming. It should start drifting out of the area through the day today.
1: There is also a severe thunderstorm watch in place for Swift Current and area. You can read more on Swift Current online. Swift Current, Rural RCMP are investigating two separate crimes that were determined to have occurred in the Gull Lake area at the end of May. On May 31st, two suspects driving a white Cadillac CT5 SUV got gas at the Gull Lake Esso before leaving without paying. Earlier in the month, police received a report of a break-in and theft from a rural business and determined that copper wiring and electronics were taken between May 27th and 30th. Both crimes remain unsolved and any information can be reported to 310 RCMP or the SAS Crime Stoppers. A historic Pontex landmark will soon be getting a new look. The water tower in Pontex is getting a paint update. Mayor Kurt Dixon says that the project means a lot to the community.
4: Like, I grew up here as a kid, and it was always kind of you could see it when you're getting close to town, and it's definitely one of our landmarks.
1: Crews are expected to finish painting within the coming weeks. The Agricultural Producers Association of Saskatchewan says consumers should be understanding that the increasing grocery bills are not resulting in higher revenues for farmers. APAS President Bill Probilski says that the report was designed to track where food dollars are being distributed throughout the supply chain.
5: We just want consumers to recognize that as their grocery bill increases, that is not being realized by the producers. It's somewhere in the value chain that those extra costs are accumulating.
1: The full report is available on their website at apas.ca.
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6: I'm Colin Powers with a look at sports, and we're looking at minor ball from the last couple of days. The K&B contracting 11U AAA 57s dropped two very close games against Moose Jaw Canucks on Canada Day in the Friendly City. Moose Jaw rallied late in both games to win 12-11 and 7-8. The 57s host the Canucks again tomorrow at Sharon Hogg Field, then have a doubleheader at home on Saturday against the Regina White Sox. Back on Tuesday, the Caltire 15U AAA 57s swept the Moose Jaw Canucks in the doubleheader. Luke Mitchell hit a walk-off two-run RBI double in the 10th inning in Swift Current's 8-7 victory in the opener, and Bryden Getz hit a three-run homer, and Ethan Poirier struck out six batters in a 10-0 shutout in Game 2. An 18-hole golf tournament coming up this weekend at the Sageview Golf Course at Palliser Regional Park will raise funds for the Herberton District Sports Complex. The fundraiser will take place on Saturday with registration at 9 a.m. and the shotgun start at 10. Entry fees are $140 per person or $500 for a team of four. Anyone interested in signing up for the fundraiser can head to Swift Current Online to learn more. The Stampede Bowl is happening tonight as the Calgary Stampeders host the Toronto Argonauts to kick off Week 5 in the CFL. The Argos are coming off a 40-34 win over the Saskatchewan Roughriders as they continue a 7-game road trip to start the season with their home field in use for the World Cup. The Stampeders beat BC 41-33 in Kelowna for their first win of the season last week. The Riders face the Red Blacks tomorrow night in Ottawa. And Alex Ovechkin is staying in Washington for at least one more season. The Caps signed the legendary forward to a one-year, $9 million bonus-laden deal for his 22nd season with the team. The 40-year-old will earn an additional $4.25 million if he plays in 10 games next season. Ovi holds the NHL's all-time lead in regular season goals with 929. Have a story tip or score to share? Let us know. Call 306-773-NEWS or click Submit News on Swift Current Online.
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1: For today, it's going to be 24 out there with a good chance of a thunderstorm this afternoon. For tonight, similar conditions with a low of 16. For tomorrow, you're going to be seeing a high of 27 here in the southwest with mainly sunshine. Saturday, looking like 28 degrees and sunny. Sunday, it's going to be 27 with a small chance of rain before Monday returns for a high of 29 and sunshine. 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

0: soon.
1: Josh Ross, Scared of Getting Sober. I'm Sharon Church.

0: summer. Remember back in the day when we entertained ourselves? Hey, I'm Sharon Church. We'd get up, maybe watch a cartoon or The Price is Right while eating a giant bowl of cereal. And after that, we were outside playing with the neighborhood kids, riding our bikes, making up dances in our backyard, playing road hockey. No need to limit screen time. The only thing on in the afternoon was The Young and the Restless. But summers, they're different these days. The kids, they're always around. I feel like a cruise director. 9 a.m. is craft time, which will absolutely need adult supervision. At 10:30, a family bike ride. Then at noon, lunch is served. At 1 p.m. sharp, Dad will take you on an excursion to the swimming pool and then chase you around the park for an hour. And because we're completely exhausted from trying to keep you off screens all day, screens until bedtime.
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14: For today, it's going to be 24 out there with a good chance of a thunderstorm this afternoon. For tonight, similar conditions with a low of 16. For tomorrow, you're going to be seeing a high of 27 here in the southwest with mainly sunshine. Saturday, looking like 28 degrees and sunny. Sunday, it's going to be 27 with a small chance of rain before Monday returns for a high of 29 and sunshine. Local news, local weather, and local sports, always on the Swift Current online app.
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You're busy. We get it. So are we. Gathering news and telling stories about our community. 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

0: every time. He does it to me every time. Hey, I'm Sharon Church. Did you enjoy your Canada Day yesterday? Every year I forget to turn off my alarm for those midweek holidays, and then I never get to sleep in. But this year I remembered. What a glorious Wednesday morning it was. Unfortunately, I forgot to reset it for today. So what a glorious Thursday morning it was. Oops. Rough start to the morning, getting up late. But here we are. I made it through. And tomorrow's already Friday. Honestly, after staying up to watch the fireworks, I needed the extra sleep.
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9: For today, cloudy out there with a chance of a thunderstorm this afternoon with a high of 24. Tonight, similar conditions, a slightly smaller chance of a thunderstorm getting clear as we go, and a low of 16. For tomorrow, mostly sunshine with a high of 27. Saturday looks like it'll be sunny and a high of 28. Sunday, a chance of showers at a high of 27. Monday, back to sunshine at a high of 29. Local news, local weather, and local sports for local people on SwiftCurrentOnline.com.
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0: middle of the bed at Sharon Church. Going to take just a little break, but we'll get you back into the tunes before 4 o'clock. Dan Davidson, Found on the Way, and Dustin Lynch with Jelly Roll Chevrolet coming up next.
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1: 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The Southwest Newcomer Welcome Center celebrated multiculturalism on Saturday. 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
1: She says newcomers not only work hard to learn both English and French, but to keep their original dialects alive and thriving in their homes and communities. Residents in Stuart Valley received long-awaited news during their Canada Day celebrations. The provincial government announced on Wednesday it will be stepping in to move the replacement school project ahead after more than a year of stalled construction. Concrete pilings were completed in early 2024, but no additional work has taken place since. Cypress Hills MLA Douglas Steele says that the province is still working through the financial details.
3: There's some numbers that need to be crunched in that. We've got a really good idea because it's, you know, it's taken a period of time and, you know, with the assessment and all that. So that'll likely be announced there when we have the official announcement at Stuart Valley.
1: Steele says a formal update is expected later this month. With a bit of a hazy start to the day, Swift Current should be seeing the wildfire smoke clearing out later on. Terry Lang, meteorologist with Environment Canada, has the details.
4: Well, that smoke is actually coming up from wildfires to the south, mostly in Colorado and Wyoming. It should start drifting out of the area through the day today.
1: There is also a severe thunderstorm watch in place for Swift Current and area. You can read more on Swift Current online. Swift Current, Rural RCMP are investigating two separate crimes that were determined to have occurred in the Gull Lake area at the end of May. On May 31st, two suspects driving a white Cadillac CT5 SUV got gas at the Gull Lake Esso before leaving without paying. Earlier in the month, police received a report of a break-in and theft from a rural business and determined that copper wiring and electronics were taken between May 27th and 30th. Both crimes remain unsolved and any information can be reported to 310 RCMP or the SAS Crime Stoppers. A historic Pontex landmark will soon be getting a new look. The water tower in Pontex is getting a paint update. Mayor Kurt Dixon says that the project means a lot to the community.
5: Like, I grew up here as a kid, and it was always kind of the, you could see it when you're getting close to town, and it's definitely one of our landmarks.
1: Crews are expected to finish painting within the coming weeks. The Agricultural Producers Association of Saskatchewan says consumers should be understanding that the increasing grocery bills are not resulting in higher revenues for farmers. A past president, Bill Probilski, says that the report was designed to track where food dollars are being distributed throughout the supply chain.
6: You know, we just want consumers to recognize that as their grocery bill increases, that is not being realized by the producers. It's somewhere in the value chain that those extra costs are accumulating.
1: The full report is available on their website at apass.ca.
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7: I'm Colin Powers with a look at sports, and we're looking at minor ball from the last couple of days. The K&B contracting 11 U AAA 57s dropped two very close games against Moose Jaw Canucks on Canada Day in the friendly city. Moose Jaw rallied late in both games to win 12-11 and 7-8. The 57s host the Canucks again tomorrow at Sharon Hogg Field, then have a doubleheader at home on Saturday against the Regina White Sox. Back on Tuesday, the Caltire 15U AAA 57s swept the Moose Jaw Canucks in the doubleheader. Luke Mitchell hit a walk-off two-run RBI double in the 10th inning in Swift Current's 8-7 victory in the opener, and Bryden Getz hit a three-run homer, and Nathan Poirier struck out six batters in a 10-0 shutout in Game 2. An 18-hole golf tournament coming up this weekend at the Sageview Golf Course at Palliser Regional Park will raise funds for the Herbert and District Sports Complex. The fundraiser will take place on Saturday with registration at 9 a.m. and the shotgun start at 10. Entry fees are $140 per person or $500 for a team of four. Anyone interested in signing up for the fundraiser can head to Swift Current Online to learn more. The Stampede Bowl is happening tonight as the Calgary Stampeders host the Toronto Argonauts to kick off Week 5 in the CFL. The Argos are coming off a 40-34 win over the Saskatchewan Roughriders as they continue a 7-game road trip to start the season with their home field in use for the World Cup. The Stampeders beat BC 41-33 in Kelowna for their first win of the season last week. The Riders face the Red Blacks tomorrow night in Ottawa. And Alex Ovechkin is staying in Washington for at least one more season. The Caps signed the legendary forward to a one-year, $9 million bonus-laden deal for his 22nd season with the team. The 40-year-old will earn an additional $4.25 million if he plays in 10 games next season. Ovi holds the NHL's all-time lead in regular season goals with 929. Have a story tip or score to share? Let us know. Call 306-773-NEWS or click Submit News on Swift Current Online.
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1: For tonight, a yellow watch for severe thunderstorms in Swift Current, looking like a 30% chance of seeing those thunderstorms and then a low of 12 degrees. Tomorrow, mostly sunshine and a high of 27, 30 degrees on Saturday, 25 on Sunday, and Monday, 26 and sunny all throughout the weekend. 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

0: Change My Mind. Hey, I'm Sharon Church. Happy Thursday. A Thursday that doesn't quite feel like a Thursday. It's also July that doesn't quite feel like July. Did you see the fireworks last night? I have a question, and I'm not trying to be snarky here, but for those who record the entire fireworks show on their phone, what do you end up doing with that footage? Now, far be it for me to judge. I have like 1,000 screenshots on my phone that I have never, not once, ever looked at again. And yet I cannot bring myself to delete any of them. But I cannot, for the life of me, understand the desire to watch secondhand fireworks from a shaking iPhone with some kid crying in the background. It's probably my kid.
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5: For tonight, a yellow watch for severe thunderstorms in Swift Current, looking like a 30% chance of seeing those thunderstorms and then a low of 12 degrees. Tomorrow, mostly sunshine and a high of 27, 30 degrees on Saturday, 25 on Sunday, and Monday, 26 and sunny all throughout the weekend. 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

0: wedding bells will be ringing tomorrow for Taylor Swift and Travis Kelce. Hey, I'm Sharon Church. Here's what we think we know. This will be, of course, a star-studded multi-day affair taking place in New York City at the iconic Madison Square Garden. It all starts tonight, actually, with a smaller 100-person gathering. Rehearsal dinner, maybe? Right? That makes sense. The ceremony apparently is late afternoon tomorrow with an extravagant reception for about 1,000 guests, partying until the wee hours of Saturday morning. This is basically like our royal wedding, right? So security will be very tight. I do hope some photos leak, though. But what if this is all a ruse, right? It's Taylor Swift. What if Taylor and Travis are nowhere near New York and they've already eloped somewhere exotic with no cameras in sight? I feel like that would surprise no one.
1: 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Be our eyes and ears on the street. 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
4: And we're recapping this week's Tail Light Tuesdays. 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Now, I didn't go partake in that, but that would be right up my alley because I collect Hot Wheels. 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
13: For tonight, a yellow thunderstorm watch is in effect here as it's pretty severe weather brewing here in the southwest. For tonight, though, you're going to be seeing a good chance of that rain and a low of 12 degrees. Tomorrow looking like it's going to be mainly sunny and a high of 27. Saturday looking like sunshine and a high of 30 degrees. Sunday sunny again and a high of 25. Monday calling for more sunshine and a high of 26. Local news, local weather, and local sports. 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
12: You're busy. We get it. So are we. Gathering news and telling stories about our community. 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

0: says, hey, I'm Sharon Church. Do you and your partner have TV watching rules? Oh, yeah. There are rules. Now, some are unspoken, some explicit. My husband and I, we actually had to make some explicit rules. Now, every couple is different, but these are the rules for us. Number one, you cannot watch an episode without the other person. No exceptions. Number two, if you fall asleep in an episode, you have to rewatch that episode on your own time. That was on you. You should have stayed awake. Number three, if you want to say something during the show, you must say pause and then wait for the remote control holder to pause the show before talking. Now, if you want a thriving marriage by ignoring each other to watch a make-believe world on a screen, these are the rules to live by.
1: You've heard the news. U.S. President Donald Trump refusing to extend the CUSMA agreement. Michael Harvey, the executive director of CAFTA, the Canadian Agri-Food Trade Alliance, says CUSMA remains in force during negotiations.
2: The president's decision yesterday wasn't a surprise. It's unfortunate, but it's what we expected. We'll work through this. It'll take time, but it does not mean that CUSMA has ended or anything like that. The agreement is in place until 2036, unless one of the countries says that it wants to pull out of it, in which case it's 6 months. Timing really is the U.S. political system. In the next 10 years, there's going to be midterms later this year. There's going to be primaries next year. There'll be elections, and there's another couple of presidential terms. So I think there's no reason to panic. Our countries will work through this, but it's really the rhythms of the U.S. political process that are going to determine things.
1: Michael Harvey is executive director of CAFTA. For Golden West, I'm Glendale Allen Vossler.
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2: At 4:56 p.m. Central Standard Time Thursday, Environment Canada has issued a tornado warning for southwestern Saskatchewan. 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Environment Canada meteorologists are tracking a thunderstorm that is possibly producing a tornado. Damaging winds, large hail, and locally intense rainfall are also possible. 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
1: Good evening, I'm Hayden Michaels. The City of Swift Current marked Canadian Multiculturalism Day by recognizing the many cultures that help to make up the community. The proclamation was accepted by the Southwest Newcomer Welcome Center Executive Director Diana Bahe, who said that the diversity continues to strengthen the region.
2: Across Canada, multiculturalism continues to guide how we build strong, inclusive communities. It is grounded in the belief that everyone should have the opportunity to participate fully in society, contribute their skills, and feel a sense of belonging.
1: The proclamation came ahead of the Festival of Cultures, which was hosted at Riverside Park on June 28th. The Stuart Valley community received some long-awaited news on Canada Day. Cypress Hills MLA Doug Steele announced Wednesday that the provincial government will step in to move forward with the stalled Stuart Valley School project. Construction has been at a standstill since the winter of 2024 after the original school was severely damaged in 2022. Steele says that the province believes it's time to get something done.
3: It's been a long, dragged-out session here, and we're trying to move forward, and it was felt with consultation with the community discussion that we need to get something happening for the community of Stuart Valley.
1: An official provincial announcement with additional details on the project is expected later this month. Severe thunderstorm conditions are possible this afternoon in Swift Current. Meteorologist Terry Lang with Environment Canada says that all the ingredients are there.
4: Whether they come together is another story, but folks should be prepared for severe weather just in case.
1: Any warnings or alerts that are posted will be available on Swift Current online. A duo of crimes in the Gull Lake area, including a copper wire theft and gas and dash, have police seeking the public's assistance. Swift Current Rural RCMP are looking to identify two suspects driving a white Cadillac SUV who were involved in a fuel theft at the Gull Lake SO on May 31st. RCMP also received a report of a break-and-enter and theft from a rural business northwest of Gull Lake that saw 100 feet of copper wire and a computer monitor taken sometime between May 27th and May 30th. Anyone with information is asked to contact Swift Current Rural RCMP or to submit an anonymous tip through Saskatchewan Crime Stoppers. The water tower in Pontex will soon be getting a new look. Crews are busy painting the structure with a higher quality paint so it lasts longer. Kurt Dixon is the mayor of Pontex.
5: It was last painted in 2008, but this time we're going with an epoxy primer, which is supposed to help the process.
1: He says crews are expected to wrap up within the coming weeks. APAS is hoping its latest farmers and food price report will encourage more transparency in Canada's food supply chain. President Bill Probilski says that consumers deserve a better understanding of where their food dollars end up.
6: We're kind of looking or hoping that there would be some more transparency within the whole supply chain so that consumers can be aware of where is it that their food dollar is actually going. As you know, as this report points out, it's not necessarily coming back to the farm gate.
1: The full report is available on their website at apas.ca.
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7: I'm Colin Powers with a look at sports, and we're looking at minor ball from the last couple of days. The K&B contracting 11U AAA 57s dropped two very close games against Moose Jaw Canucks on Canada Day in the Friendly City. Moose Jaw rallied late in both games to win 12-11 and 7-8. The 57s host the Canucks again tomorrow at Sharon Hogg Field, then have a doubleheader at home on Saturday against the Regina White Sox. Back on Tuesday, the Caltire 15U AAA 57s swept the Moose Jaw Canucks in the doubleheader. Luke Mitchell hit a walk-off two-run RBI double in the 10th inning in Swift Current's 8-7 victory in the opener, and Bryden Getz hit a three-run homer, and Ethan Poirier struck out six batters in a 10-0 shutout in Game 2. An 18-hole golf tournament coming up this weekend at the Sageview Golf Course at Palliser Regional Park will raise funds for the Herberton District Sports Complex. The fundraiser will take place on Saturday with registration at 9 a.m. and the shotgun start at 10. Entry fees are $140 per person or $500 for a team of four. Anyone interested in signing up for the fundraiser can head to Swift Current Online to learn more. The Stampede Bowl is happening tonight as the Calgary Stampeders host the Toronto Argonauts to kick off Week 5 in the CFL. The Argos are coming off a 40-34 win over the Saskatchewan Roughriders as they continue a 7-game road trip to start the season with their home field in use for the World Cup. The Stampeders beat BC 41-33 in Kelowna for their first win of the season last week. The Riders face the Red Blacks tomorrow night in Ottawa. And Alex Ovechkin is staying in Washington for at least one more season. The Caps signed the legendary forward to a one-year, $9 million bonus-laden deal for his 22nd season with the team. The 40-year-old will earn an additional $4.25 million if he plays in 10 games next season. Ovi holds the NHL's all-time lead in regular season goals with 929. Have a story tip or score to share? Let us know. Call 306-773-NEWS or click Submit News on Swift Current Online.
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8: For tonight, a yellow thunderstorm watch is in effect here as it's pretty severe weather brewing here in the southwest. For tonight, though, you're going to be seeing a good chance of that rain and a low of 12 degrees. Tomorrow looking like it's going to be mainly sunny and a high of 27. Saturday looking like sunshine and a high of 30 degrees. Sunday sunny again and a high of 25. Monday calling for more sunshine and a high of 26. Local news, local weather, and local sports. 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

without a woman. Hey, I'm Sharon Church. I've got your sort of sports report coming up. Just after Corey Kenz and Co. Wetzel, Rocky Mountain Low. But first, here's George Strait.

0: Kent in Coetzel, Rocky Mountain Low. Hey, I'm Sharon Church, and it's now time for your sort of sports report. The Toronto Blue Jays won their series over the Mets. Good job, you guys. They picked up two wins in three games. Yesterday afternoon was a good one. The Jays in their Canada Day red uniforms looking good. They beat the Mets 9-3. Now, today's a day off. Then tomorrow night, the first of three against the Mariners in Seattle.
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12: For tonight, a yellow watch for severe thunderstorms in Swift Current, looking like a 30% chance of seeing those thunderstorms and then a low of 12 degrees. Tomorrow, mostly sunshine and a high of 27, 30 degrees on Saturday, 25 on Sunday, and Monday, 26 and sunny all throughout the weekend. 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

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The snacks that you don't eat in real life. We'll chat about that after Luke Combs, but first, here's Sully Burrow.

0: reason there are snacks we seem to eat exclusively on road trips, hey, I'm Sharon Church. Like for us, it's corn nuts, beef jerky, sunflower seeds, and Twizzlers pull and peel. Though I feel like everyone eats corn nuts on a road trip, right? Are people buying these treats in real life? No, you only buy corn nuts at the gas station on the road. I love Twizzlers pull and peel, though. That's the best road trip treat, especially if you've got kids always asking for a snack from the back of the van. The amount of time it takes to pull each piece, how they play with the pieces as they eat them. Sure, they might try to whip each other with those pieces, but it just takes up so much time. You'll get at least 15 minutes of peace before the next. Are we there yet?
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11: For tonight, a yellow thunderstorm watch is in effect here as it's pretty severe weather brewing here in the southwest. For tonight, though, you're going to be seeing a good chance of that rain and a low of 12 degrees. Tomorrow looking like it's going to be mainly sunny and a high of 27. Saturday looking like sunshine and a high of 30 degrees. Sunday sunny again and a high of 25. Monday, calling for more sunshine and a high of 26. Local news, local weather, and local sports. 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

0: summer. Hey, I'm Sharon Church. Remember back in the day when we entertained ourselves all summer long? Oh, yeah, we'd get up, maybe watch a cartoon or The Price is Right while eating a giant bowl of cereal. And after that, we were outside playing with the neighborhood kids, riding our bikes, making up dances in our backyard, playing road hockey. No need to limit screen time. The only thing on in the afternoon was The Young and the Restless. But summers now, oh, they're different. The kids, they're always around. I feel like a cruise director. Okay, 9 a.m. is craft time, which will absolutely need adult supervision. At 10:30, a family bike ride. Then at noon, lunch is served. At 1 p.m. sharp, Dad will take you on an excursion to the swimming pool and then chase you around the park for an hour. And because we're completely exhausted from trying to keep you off screens all day, screens until bedtime.
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